All right, Guy Verlinde, what a talent. And I'm looking forward to sharing many more tracks from his brand new released album, simply entitled The Blues, The Best of Guy Verlinde. And we're moving along here. Got David Olney with You Never Know.

she likes you just 'cause she growls. Don't mean she'll bite. She might be wild.

That's right, You'll Never Know. David Onley with You'll Never Know. Next, Onion Honey with Lumberjack Blues.

Onion Honey with Lumberjack Blues. Beautiful harmonies. And we've got the ones. I've got a couple of their albums. We'll give you a couple tunes. We'll start with Sail Away to the Sea. But before we do that, we're going to let you know, before you go on that journey, sailing away to the sea with the ones, we're going to give you the weather. Tonight, partly cloudy, a low of 12. As we move into tomorrow, that's Friday, a mix of sun and cloud, 30% chance of showers late in the afternoon with a risk of thunderstorm, a high of 25. And the index is going to be 9 or very high, so watch out for that. Friday night, cloudy with a 30% chance of showers, changing 70% chance of showers in the evening and a risk of thunderstorm, a low of 15. As we get into the weekend, Saturday, cloudy with a 40% chance of showers, a high of 22. Saturday night, cloudy periods with a 30% chance of showers, a low of 14. And finally, last on Sunday, we see some sun. Sunday, sunny with a high of 26. Sunday night, clear, low of 13. And it's supposed to, clear front's supposed to remain for a couple days anyway. The ones. Sail away to the sea. Three very talented artists. Pat Churchill, Geraldine Hollett, and Andrew Dale.

The Once, a great band. I've seen them live many a times, and they're just absolutely fabulous. And I'll mention their names again. It's a wonderful trio with Phil Churchill, Geraldine Hallett, and Andrew Dale. And that was from their album that is entitled Row Upon Row of the People They Know, The Once. And we've got quite a few more songs lined up for you. We're going to start off with The Au Pairs, and we'll introduce you to the band at the end of the song. This is By the Grace.

one incredible vocalist. That's Meg Contini, Jill Harris, and Lydia Persaud. I saw Lydia Persaud doing vocals for a great band, cover band in Peterborough at the Water Series concerts, the Dwayne Gretzky band, and she was doing some just amazing harmonies as she always does. Once again, that is the Au Pairs. We've got Shirlene Olson with Summer Evening. Summer is only just about 2 weeks away. I believe it's on the 21st is the first day of summer.

0: Charlene Olson with Summer Evenings. Like I mentioned, that will technically be here in just about a little under 2 weeks, actually. So we're getting a little sample of it right now with some nice, hot, warm, sunny weather. And there's predicted to be some rain coming up on the weekend, but that's a good thing. We could use a little bit. Things are getting a little dry out there. What are we going to do? We're going to give you a few messages and we'll be right back with more Paddling Beyond the Mainstream. Thanks for joining me. My name is Chris Cadwell. 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

That's Ozair with I Was a Young Girl. Next up, I got Don Osborne. He's going to sing about one of the life's little pleasures. And one of the life's little pleasures is a good cup of coffee. And this is the title track of his album called Small Fine Pleasures.

small, fine pleasures. Nice cup of coffee. We've got time for maybe one or two more songs. Just like to let you know that Judy Nyman is in the studio. She's got her show all primed up for you, and it's going to be a great one. So make sure you stay tuned to 100.9 KNU FM or 97.1 in Minden. And stay tuned for Soundtracks of Our Lives. Well, I have to thank you for joining me. Thanks for the texts and the phone calls. Really appreciate that. And we've got time for a couple more tunes. Don't forget to go to the Haliburton County Folk Society website. That's www.haliburtonfolk.com. And it gives you the concerts that are coming up and also the open stages that they feature. One coming up on June 13th at 7 p.m. at the Haliburton Legion Branch 129 in Haliburton. And the featured artist is going to be Dylan Ireland. So that's going to be great. It also tells you a bit about house concerts. So check that website out. And the next song I'm going to play is called Our Shotgun Wedding. And if I don't get a chance, I just want to extend a healthy, enjoyable weekend for everybody out there. Stay safe and have fun. And don't worry, if we get a little bit of rain, we could certainly use it, that's for sure. This is a band called Our Shotgun Wedding, and this is called You Do That to Me.

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Well, I just realized that somebody was calling me to tell me that I wasn't on the air. And I just looked over at the red button. So let's start over again. Welcome to the Soundtracks of Our Lives on CKHA 100.9 in Halliburton and 97.1 in Minden. Canoe FM, the voice of the Halliburton Highlands. I'm Judy Nyman, and I'll be your host until 11 o'clock. Now, during the next 2 hours, I will begin as usual with a double play, which tonight is If You Could Read My Mind. Then I will feature music from the movies Ocean's 8 and The House That Jack Built. My featured artist this evening is Bonnie Tyler. Now, after the movie music, I play requests for music from the soundtrack of your life. So text me, preferably, or call me at 705-457-1009 if you have some music you would like to hear, and I will try to accommodate you. But first, let's take a look at the weather for the Halliburton area. Tonight, partly cloudy with a low of 12. Tomorrow, mix of sun and cloud, chance of showers late in the afternoon, maybe even a thundershower. High of 25 and a low of 15 tomorrow night. Saturday, cloudy with chance of showers, a high of 22 and a low of 14. And we really do need the rain, so I'm hoping that some of those showers come along. Be nice if they were at night, but we don't know that, do we? And Sunday, sunny with a high of 26 and a low of 13. Okay, so my double play tonight is If You Could Read My Mind, and I'm going to play it first by Frank Mills, and then by Gordon Lightfoot. Here we go.

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Okay, so there you have If You Could Read My Mind, first by Frank Mills and then by Gordon Lightfoot. Now, my first movie tonight is Ocean's 8, which starred Sandra Bullock, Kate Blanchett, and Anne Hathaway. And this movie, Debbie Ocean, played by Sandra Bullock, gathers an all-female group to attempt an impossible heist at New York City's Met Gala. And I have 7 songs from the movie, and I'm going to start with the Trogs and Love Is All Around.

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1: Okay, so that was Michael Murray on the organ with Bach's Toccata and Fugue in D minor. And you also, before that, you heard

heard Patty Page, How Much Is That Doggy in the Window? And the set began with Love Is All Around by the Troggs. And this music was all in the movie Ocean's 8. Now I have four more songs from the movie. And I'm going to start off with Chris Barber and Petite Fleur. Remember this one?

Okay, that was Amy Winehouse with Me and Mr. Jones. And before that, you heard Nancy Sinatra with These Boots Are Made for Walkin'. James Last played Lara Seam, and the set began with Chris Barber's version of Petite Fleur. And the time now is 15 minutes before 10 o'clock, and the temperature is 19 degrees Celsius. So I have another movie here, just three songs from this next movie, and it's The House That Jack Built, which starred Matt Dillon, Bruno Ganz, and Uma Thurman. And we follow Jack, a serial killer who develops his inner madman over 12 years. So I'm going to start off with David Bowie and Fame.

0: Canoe FM's annual Radiothon is taking place on July 3rd, 4th, and 5th. This year's Radiothon is proudly presented by our gold sponsor, Minden Subaru, with support from our silver sponsor, Kegel Heating and Cooling in Minden, and our bronze sponsor, Crown Rust Protection in Halliburton.
1: Hello!
2: Yes.
3: Yeah. Is that you?
1: Who's this?
3: Oh, Cornelius!
1: Cornelius!
3: Yeah!
1: Oh, Cornelius!
3: Listen!
1: Bye-bye.
3: Listen!
1: Yeah, man, what's up?
3: I'm in trouble.
1: Yeah.
3: My girl-

0: Well, my 3 minutes is just about up.
1: Oh, I'm sorry. Cornelius, we can't handle it this weekend.
0: Oh, really?
1: Certainly nice to hear from you, man.
0: Maybe,
1: bye!
0: Wolf? Hello, Wolf? Wolf?
2: Well, that was the Stampeders with Hit the Road, Jock. And before that, you heard Canadian Brass with St. James Infirmary, and the set began with David Bowie's Fame. And all of these songs were used in the house that Jack built. Now it's request time, and I have some requests already, so I'm going to play. This is going out to Dave, and it's Without You. And it's by a group called Leverage for Mountains, Leverage for Mountains wouldn't it? And here we go. Enjoy, Dave.

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1: Hi, this is Valerie Quinca, General Director of the Highlands Opera Studio. 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
2: Okay, so that request was going out to Dave, Without You. Now, Lynn has requested Andy Kim with So Good Together. So here you are, Lynn.

So there you are, Lynn, Andy Kim with So Good Together. Now, Gord has requested Bachman Turner Overdrive. You ain't seen nothing yet. So here you go, Gord.

There you are, Gord. Yeah, you ain't seen nothing yet. Now, Scott would like to hear Seeds by Julian Taylor. So here you go, Scott.

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There you are, Scott. And now Kareem has asked, this will be my last request of the evening, I think. Kareem has asked for Diana Krall with I Remember You. Here you go, Kareem.

There you are, Kareem. I Remember You by Diana Krall. Well, it's 17 minutes after 10, and it's time for my featured artist of the week, who tonight is Bonnie Tyler. Now, her birth name was Gaynor Hopkins, and she was born on the 8th of June, 1951. So, and today's June 4th, so her birthday was just a few days ago. Now, Bonnie Tyler is a Welsh singer-songwriter who became famous with her 1977 album, The World Starts Tonight. Her 1978 single, It's a Heartache, reached number 4 in the United Kingdom and number 3 in the U.S. In 1979, she moved from country music to rock, and her career peaked in the 80s with Total Eclipse of the Heart and Holding Out for a Hero, which earned 2 Brit Awards and 3 Grammy nominations. Her shift to pop in the 90s led to European success with Bitter Blue and Fool's Lullaby. And in 2003, she released Si Demain, a French version of Total Eclipse, which was number 1 in France for 10 weeks. Her album Rocks and Honey had moderate success with Believe in Me, the United Kingdom's entry for the Eurovision Song Contest in 2013. She won for Best Song and Best Singer, the first United Kingdom representative to win. Now, Bonnie Tyler was the daughter of a coal miner and a mother who loved to sing. And at 17, she entered a talent contest. She finished second and won £1. She began singing backup, but soon formed her own band using the name Shireen Davis. In 1975, she was invited to London to record demos and later received a call from RCA Records to sign a contract. A name change was recommended, and she chose Bonnie Tyler. Her first single, My My Honeycomb, was unsuccessful, but RCA increased the promotion for her second single, Lost in France, which peaked at number 9 and won her nomination for Best British Newcomer in 1977. Her debut album, The World Starts Tonight, in 77, with the single It's a Heartache, made her an international star, reaching number 4 in England, number 3 in the U.S., and certified gold in the U.S., Canada, and the United Kingdom, and platinum in France. Her final album with RCA, Goodbye to the Island, in 1981, contains Sitting on the End of the Ocean, the Grand Prix winner of the 1979 Yamaha World Song Festival in Tokyo. When her RCA contract expired, Tyler signed with David Apston Management briefly, and then with Columbia Records in 1982. Total Eclipse of the Heart became her most successful single, reaching number 1 in the British Isles, Ireland, France, Australia, and the US with sales of over 9 million. The next album, Faster Than the Speed of Night, in 1983, is considered her finest. Both the single and the album were nominated for the 1984 Grammys. And in 84, Here She Comes, which was nominated at the 85 Grammys for Best Female Rock Vocal Performance. In 1986, she released Secret Dreams and Forbidden Fire with the single Holding Out for a Hero, which was used for the soundtrack of Footloose. Tyler released one more album with Columbia in 1988, which was a success in Europe but didn't chart in the United States. Since the 90s, Tyler has been moderately successful in Europe but has had very little success in North America. So I have 3 songs by Bonnie Tyler, Have You Ever Seen the Rain, Straight from the Heart, and Total Eclipse of the Heart.

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So there you have Bonnie Tyler. And the time now is 27 minutes before 10 o'clock, and the temperature has dropped to 17 degrees Celsius. So it's still pretty warm out there, which is nice. Although the mosquitoes and the black flies are still pretty bad because of that. Anyway, now last week I started playing some top Canadian hits from 1973, but I didn't have time to finish them. So I have some more here tonight, and I'm going to start off with Murray McLaughlin and the Farmer's Song.

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1: So that was James LeRoy with Touch of Magic, and you heard the Stampeders with Minstrel Gypsy, and the set began with Murray McLaughlin's The Farmer Song. Now, for our last set of the evening, I'm going to, again, some more hits from 1973. I'm starting off with Ken Tobias, I Just Want to Make Music. Then Michael Terry with Rosalie, the Stampeders with Oh My Lady. I had to take that one out. I didn't have time, sorry. The Guess Who with Follow Your Daughter Home, and Terry Jacks with Seasons in the Sun. Here, we start with Ken Tobias.

Well, there you are. That's the end of my Canadian hits from 1973. So next week it'll be 1974. And this is Judy Nyman saying goodnight. Thank you for sharing your evening with me. Join me again next Thursday evening at 9 for the Soundtracks of Our Lives on 100.9 or 97.1. Canoe FM, the voice of the Haliburton Highlands. And remember, if you have a rose to give to someone, give it to them today. Because tomorrow, it may be too late. Good night.

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0: also from the Highlander. You know, it's been 3 years since Meta blocked Canadian news from its platforms. And since then, you haven't been able to get local reporting on Facebook or Instagram.
1: Adam, Mike, and I, we're all trained journalists who do our best to report stories fairly and accurately. That means you can trust what you read in the paper. But for up-to-the-minute local news and information, you've had to rely on social media. Indeed, we've seen some distressing cases of outright misinformation posted as news, and that's bad for our community.
0: So that's why we at The Highlander have done something to fix that. We've created our own app. You can get it at thehighlander.app, and you can install it right directly on your phone. We'll be posting there when anything happens. Like if the school buses are canceled, the highway is blocked, or if there's an interesting event happening on the weekend. There will also be posts from other organizations within Haliburton County, just like on Facebook.
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Good evening, and welcome to the Shady Lounge. I'm Alan, your host, and thanks for deciding to hang out with me tonight on Canoe FM. If you're new to the show, we're going to spend the next 2 hours wandering through different corners of alternative, retro, and indie music. We don't really stick to one lane. For tonight, we're going to go from some great 70s ska over to 90s trip-hop and checking out a few newer releases in between. We're going to kick things off with a band out of Wales called The Joy Formidable. Let's get it started by turning it up a bit if you can. This is Whirring.

0: That was Sloan with Money City Maniacs. Always love that intro. Before that, we had The Selector, Phoenix, and Arlo Parks. We're going to step away for some quick messages, but on the other side, I've got some early 80s synth pop from Blancmange, plus a great Tears for Fears track I've been wanting to play. Back in a minute.
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0: Welcome back to the lounge. Let's get right back to the music. This next tune is from 1982, just a totally unique, slightly weird synth pop track that uses sitars and all kinds of cool percussion. Here's Blancmange and Living on the Ceiling.

0: the Black Keys with Tighten Up, closing out that run. Before that, we went a little deeper into the post-punk vaults with a band called The Sound, and Tears for Fears with The Working Hour. A quick pause here, but coming up next, we're heading to 1994 for a classic Oasis track, and I've also got some Father John Misty lined up. Stay with us.
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3: 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Let's go back to 1994. This was the very first single Oasis ever put out, right before they blew up and started playing stadiums. It still holds up beautifully. Here is Supersonic.

0: The Only Ones with Another Girl, Another Planet, taking us right to the one-hour mark. Before that, we had The House of Love with Christine, Born Ruffians, and Father John Misty. We're officially halfway through tonight's show, so we're going to take a short break. But when we get back, we'll ease into the second hour with a really beautiful instrumental track. Back in a few minutes.
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0: Welcome back to the second hour of the Shady Lounge. I'm Alan. We're going to reset the room for the back half of the show now. This next piece of music is just pure atmosphere. A great guitar loop from 2009. Here is the XX with Intro.

0: The Idols with Gift Horse. Lots of great energy on that one. Before that, we had Garbage and the Sam Roberts Band with Brother Down. For the next set of tunes, the music is going to get a little darker, a little more electronic, and perfect for a Saturday night.
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0: 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We're really starting to get into the zone with the playlist for the summer here in the lounge, and I'd love to know what you're enjoying. If you have a second, please drop me a line at shadylounge@canoefm.com. Let me know if you want to hear more retro or more ska, or if the mix is hitting the spot tonight. I'd love to hear from you. Let's get back to it. In 2000, Radiohead put out an album called Kid A that completely threw out the rock playbook. No guitars on this one, just vintage synths and a really hypnotic groove. Here is Everything in Its Right Place.

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0: That was Tricky with Black Steel, heavy stuff from 1995. Before that, we heard from the Sneaker Pimps, the Stills with Still in Love, and U.S. Girls. We've reached our final break of the evening. We'll be right back to bring things home with some really beautiful late-night tracks from Beck and Massive Attack. Don't go anywhere.
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0: Thanks so much for spending your Saturday night with me. I always appreciate the company. Be sure to return next Saturday night from 8 till 10 p.m. right here on Canoe FM. And keep the emails coming to shadylounge@canoefm.com. Mark Layton is up next at 10 o'clock with Highland Rewind, so I'm going to step out of the way and let the music take us home. Here we go with an Australian artist named New Buffalo and Recovery.

Thanks very much. I'm going to do one song for you, but I'm going to do it good.

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1: 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I'm Rita Jackson, and am thrilled to guide you through this program's fascinating journey of old-time wireless entertainment. As life sometimes does, it throws things in your path that take extra time, and that has been my last few months. And because of that, we needed to go into our library of past plays to find something that we felt would engage you, and we have found that. This will engage your imagination in the whimsical. Enjoy a classic and experience the brilliance of our 2023 radio production of Oscar Wilde's The Importance of Being Earnest. This important work by the eccentric Wilde will be aired for you over the next few months, recorded by familiar local actors, many of whom were also performed at on stage during the 2022 Highland Summer Festival right here in Halliburton. But before you hear Act 1 of The Importance of Being Earnest, you will hear from John Jackson, who will share his musings of this loved and much admired story and his personal connection to it. Enjoy.
2: Before we play the first installment of Oscar Wilde's hilarious comedy, I wanted to take this opportunity to thank our cast of actors for bringing this exquisite work to life. Indeed, in my role as director for the radio version, the task was almost too simple, as the play is so beautifully put together it speaks for itself. It's hard to imagine a dramatic work that more deliciously celebrates the English language. Indeed, I heard from someone that they could listen to it done by robots with electronic voices and it would still be their favorite play. I would also like to take a few moments of your time to share why this work is so special to me personally. It has given me the privilege of having performed in one of the most coveted roles for a male actor, that of Lady Augusta Bracknell, the imposing dowager and embodiment of conventional upper-class Victorian respectability. In 2022, when the Highland Summer Festival presented The Importance of Being Earnest here in Halliburton, I joined the ranks, well, in my mind at least, of acclaimed actors such as Stephen Fry, Geoffrey Rush and David Suchet, along with Brian Bedford at the Stratford Festival, all who have accepted the challenge of this celebrated role. While the role has also been embraced by many exceptionally talented female actors, Dame Edith Evans and Dame Judith Dench being perhaps the most acclaimed, the substitution of a male illustrates the gender-neutral nature of this character. Far from the typically over-the-top portrayals by men of pantomime dames, such as Widow Twankey in Aladdin or the wicked stepmother in Cinderella, the male Lady Bracknell simply emphasizes the sexlessness of that era's society. For the audience, it adds yet another comedic dimension to Wilde's satirical look at the repressive elements of his time. Lady Bracknell is first and foremost a symbol of Victorian earnestness and the unhappiness it brings as a result. She is powerful, arrogant, ruthless to the extreme, conservative and proper. Also, she is a social climber, having consciously risen from the lower classes by marrying into the aristocracy. Wilde, in satirizing this monster, allows us to enjoy some of the most cleverly constructed wit and repartee that one might conceive. The line, "To lose one parent, Mr. Worthing, may be regarded as a misfortune. To lose both looks like carelessness," is a perfect example of the classic and enduring nature of Wilde's wit. Indeed, Lady Bracknell's lines in general are delivered in immensely long sentences, but so well constructed that they never seem like speeches, but just draw us in with their calculated cleverness. The play, the last one he wrote, is regarded as Wilde's masterpiece and remains his most popular play. Its full title is The Importance of Being Earnest, A Trivial Comedy for Serious People. H.G. Wells, the famed author and oft called father of science fiction, called the play one of the freshest comedies of the year. More humorous dealing with theatrical conventions it would be difficult to imagine, he added, and how serious people will take this trivial comedy intended for their learning remains to be seen. No doubt, seriously. And a theatre critic of the time, A.B. Walkley, observed, "It is of nonsense all compact, and better nonsense, I think, our stage has not seen." Other reviewers commented that it was so light-hearted that they compared it to comic opera rather than drama. At the time of its centenary in 1995, journalist Mark Lawson described the piece as, quote, "the second most known and quoted play in English after Hamlet." Perhaps we should leave the final word to Alan Ainsworth, the actor who played the role of Algernon in the first performance in 1895 in London. Quote, "In my 53 years of acting, I never remember a greater triumph than that first night." We hope you enjoy Canoe Radio Playhouse's version of this wonderful, light-hearted classic.

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5: Hi, I'm Tessa from the Halliburton County Public Library. We're continuing our trip around the world through books with a new destination each week and stories that bring different places and perspectives to life. This week, we're heading to India with The Burning Grounds by Abir Mukherjee. At a sacred cremation site in Calcutta, a man is found murdered. The victim, a well-loved patron of the arts, seemed to have no enemies, making the crime all the more puzzling. Though out of favor with the Imperial Police, Detective Wyndham is pulled into the case, leading him into the glamorous yet dangerous world of Indian cinema. Meanwhile, Banerjee, newly returned from years in Europe, searches for a missing photographer whose disappearance soon links to the murder. As their paths converge, Wyndham and Banerjee must put aside old tensions to uncover the truth behind a case where nothing is as it seems. To place a hold on The Burning Grounds, visit halliburtonlibrary.ca. 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

0: Hi, this is John McDermott, and when I'm in the Halliburton area, I always tune into 100.9 Canoe FM, the voice of the Halliburton Highlands.
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3: Good day! For goodness sake, Algie, don't play that ghastly tune! How idiotic you are!
4: Hello again, old boy. Didn't it go off all right? You don't mean to say Gwendolyn refused you. I know it is a way she has. She's always refusing people. I think it most ill-natured of her.
3: Oh, Gwendolyn is right as a trivet. As far as she is concerned, we are engaged. Her mother is perfectly unbearable. I've never met such a gorgon. I don't really know what a gorgon is like, but I am quite sure that Lady Bracknell is one. In any case, she is a monster without being a myth, which is rather unfair. I beg your pardon, Algie. I suppose I shouldn't talk about your own aunt this way before you.
4: Oh, my dear boy, I love hearing my relations abused. It is the only thing that makes me put up with them at all. Relations are simply a tedious pack of people who haven't got the remotest knowledge of how to live, nor the smallest instinct about when to die.
3: That is nonsense.
4: It isn't.
3: Well, I won't argue about the matter. You always want to argue about things.
4: Well, that is exactly what things were originally made for.
3: Upon my word, if I thought that, I'd shoot myself. You don't think there's any chance of Gwendolyn becoming exactly like her mother in 150 years, do you, Algie?
4: All women become like their mothers. That is their tragedy. No man does. That is his.
3: Is that clever? I'm sick to death of cleverness. Everybody is clever nowadays. You can't go anywhere without meeting clever people. The thing has become an absolute public nuisance. I wish to goodness we had a couple fools left.
4: We have.
3: Oh, I should extremely like to meet them. What do they talk of?
4: The fools? Oh, the clever people, of course.
3: Oh, what fools?
4: By the way, did you tell Gwendolyn the truth about your being Ernest in town and Jack in the country?
3: My dear fellow, the truth isn't the sort of thing one tells to a nice, sweet, refined girl. What extraordinary ideas you have about the way to behave to a woman.
4: The only way to behave to a woman is to make love to her if she's pretty, and someone else if she's plain.
3: That is nonsense.
4: What about your brother? What about the profligate Ernest?
3: By the end of the week, I'll have got rid of him. I'll say he died in Paris of, apoplexy. Lots of people die of apoplexy quite suddenly, don't they?
4: Yes, but it's hereditary, my dear fellow. It's the sort of thing that runs in families. You had much better say a severe chill.
3: Oh, you're sure that a severe chill isn't hereditary or anything of that kind?
4: Of course it isn't.
3: Very well, then. My poor brother Ernest is carried off suddenly in Paris by a severe chill. That gets rid of him.
4: But I thought you said that Miss Cardew was a little too much interested in your poor brother Ernest. Won't she feel his loss a great deal?
3: Oh, that is all right. Cecily is not a silly romantic girl, I'm glad to say. She's got a capital appetite, goes on long walks, and pays absolutely no attention to her lessons.
4: I would rather like to see Cecily.
3: I will take very good care you never do. She's excessively pretty, and she's only just 18.
4: Have you told Gwendolyn yet that you have an excessively pretty ward who's only just 18?
3: Oh, one doesn't blurt these things out to people. Cecily and Gwendolyn are perfectly certain to be extremely great friends. I'll bet you anything you like that half an hour after they've met, they will be calling each other sister.
4: Women only do that when they've called each other a lot of other things first. Now, my dear boy, if we want to get a good table at Willis's, we really must go and dress. Do you know it is nearly 7?
3: No, it always is nearly 7.
4: Well, I'm hungry.
3: I never knew you when you weren't.
4: What shall we do after dinner? Go to the theatre?
3: Oh, no, I loathe listening.
4: Well, let us go to the club.
3: Oh, no, I hate talking.
4: Well, we might trot round to the Empire around 10.
3: Oh, no, I can't bear looking at things. It's so silly.
4: What shall we do?
3: Nothing.
4: It is awfully hard work doing nothing. However, I don't mind the hard work where there is no definite object of any kind.
5: Miss Fairfax.
4: Gwendolyn, upon my word!
6: Algie, kindly turn your back.
5: I have something very particular to say to Mr. Worthing.
4: Really, Gwendolyn, I don't think I can allow this at all.
5: Algie, you always adopt a strictly immoral attitude towards life. You are not quite old enough to do that. Now, please allow us some room to talk privately.
6: My own darling.
5: Ernest, we may never be married. From the expression on Mama's face, I fear we never shall. Few parents nowadays pay any regard to what their children say to them. The old-fashioned respect for the young is fast dying out. Whatever influence I ever had over Mama, I lost at the age of 3. But although she may prevent us from becoming man and wife, and I may marry someone else, and marry often, nothing that she can possibly do can ever alter my eternal devotion to you.
6: Oh, dear Gwendolyn!
5: The story of your romantic origin, as related to me by Mama, with unpleasing comments, has naturally stirred the deeper fibres of my nature. Your Christian name has an irresistible fascination. The simplicity of your character makes you exquisitely incomprehensible to me. Your town address at the Albany I have. What is your address in the country?
6: The Manor House, Walton, Hertfordshire.
7: Algernon, who has been carefully listening despite their hushed tones, smiles to himself and writes the address on his shirt cuff. Then picks up the railway guide.
5: There is a good postal service, I suppose. It may be necessary to do something desperate. That, of course, will require serious consideration. I will communicate with you daily.
6: My own one.
5: How long do you remain in town?
6: Till Monday.
5: Good. Algie, you may turn round now.
4: Thanks, I have already.
5: You may also ring the bell.
6: You will let me see you to your carriage, my own darling.
5: Certainly.
6: Ah, Lane, I will accompany Miss Fairfax out myself.
8: Yes, sir. I've brought the mail, sir. Bills again, I believe.
4: That deals with that. Now, a glass of sherry, Lane.
8: Yes, sir.
4: Tomorrow, Lane, I'm going bunburying.
8: Yes, sir.
4: I shall probably not be back till Monday. You can put up my dress clothes, my smoking jacket, and all the Bunbury suits.
8: Yes, sir. Your sherry.
4: I hope tomorrow will be a fine day, Lane.
8: It never is, sir.
4: Lane, you're a perfect pessimist.
8: I do my best to give satisfaction, sir, if that is all. Mr. Worthing has returned.
9: There's a sensible intellectual girl. The only girl I ever cared for in my life. What on earth are you so amused at?
4: Oh, I'm just a little anxious about poor Bunbury, that's all.
9: Oh, if you don't take care, your friend Bunbury will get you into a serious scrape someday.
4: I love scrapes. They're the only things that are never serious.
9: Oh, that's nonsense. Algie, you never talk anything but nonsense.
4: Nobody ever does.
7: Jack looks indignantly at him and leaves. Algernon takes a drink of his sherry, lights a cigarette, reads his shirt cuff, and smiles. The end of Act 1.

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You could while away hours being thoroughly entertained. Thank you again for listening to our Theatre for the Ears this evening, and on Wednesday, July the 1st at 6 p.m., you will continue to bring you along on this glorious ride of wit, whimsical, and wiry humor of Act 2 of The Importance of Being Earnest. Make sure you listen. This is Rita Jackson saying goodbye. But before I go, let's consider this quotation from Oscar Wilde. To live is the rarest thing in the world. Most people exist, that is all. One of the many options we have in our life is to choose to live. Truly live. Have a stunning week.

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4: I'm Lisa from the Highlander.
5: And I'm Adam, also from the Highlander. You know, it's been 3 years since Meta blocked Canadian news from its platforms. And since then, you haven't been able to get local reporting on Facebook or Instagram.
4: Adam, Mike, and I, we're all trained journalists who do our best to report stories fairly and accurately. That means you can trust what you read in the paper. But for up-to-the-minute local news and information, you've had to rely on social media. Indeed, we've seen some distressing cases of outright misinformation posted as news, and that's bad for our community.
5: So that's why we at the Highlander have done something to fix that. We've created our own app. You can get it at thehighlander.app, and you can install it right directly on your phone. 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Like if the school buses are canceled, the highway is blocked, or if there's an interesting event happening on the weekend. There will also be posts from other organizations within Haliburton County, just like on Facebook.
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5: 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We all know it's nicer in Haliburton, but it's also nicer in the app, because it's just for us.
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Hey, nature lovers! Canada geese are fascinating creatures with incredible habits. These social birds are known for their amazing migratory journeys, flying thousands of miles in their iconic V formation, which helps conserve energy. Geese are also great parents, fiercely protective of their young. But did you know they're beneficial to humans too? Geese help manage pest populations by feeding on insects and weeds, and their droppings enrich the soil, promoting plant growth. 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They're a symbol of Canada and essential for a balanced ecosystem. 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
1: Good morning. On behalf of the Board of Directors of Canoe FM, I want to offer a land acknowledgement. We respectfully acknowledge that Canoe FM is located on the Treaty 20 Mississaugi Territory, which is known as the traditional territory of the Mississaugi and Chippewa Nations, collectively known as the William Treaty's First Nations, which include Curve Lake, Hiawatha, Alderville, Scugog Island, Rama, Wesolay, and Georgina Island First Nations. Canoe FM's volunteers, staff, and board of directors respectfully acknowledge that the Williams Treaty First Nations are the stewards and caretakers of the lands and the waters in perpetuity, and they continue to maintain this responsibility to ensure the health and integrity for generations to come.
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6: Welcome to another episode of Earshot Daily. I'm Ted Evans from Kingston, Ontario. I play in a band called The Meringues and another one called Shook Planet. I've got a bunch of great music lined up for you on the show today that I found on earshot-distro.ca. We're going coast to coast today. I'm going to play some artists from BC, some from the East Coast, and everywhere in between. We're going to kick things off today with a song called Neil Armstrong. This is Wearda here on Earshot Daily.

just heard from Ivy Tide here on Earshot Daily. That was their song called Extra. We're going to switch gears right now and get into some folk. This is Mitchell McCoon's with What Could Be here on Earshot Daily.

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That was Waking Up by Aaron Booth. I'm Ted Evans from Kingston, Ontario, hosting this episode of Earshot Daily. I play in a band called The Meringues and another one called Shook Planet. I've got a bunch of great music lined up for you today that I have found on earshot-distro.ca. These are a bunch of Canadian artists that submitted their tunes to the distro system, and I just went through and picked a bunch of them that I liked and thought you would too. So let's keep it going. This is Ava Wild with Ambitious Intuition here on Earshot Daily.

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0: Or any other day. That's what on demand means. But you knew that. Okay, let's get back to the show.

We just heard from Nuella Charles with her song Worthy. Today on the show, we heard from Wearda with their song Neil Armstrong. We heard Extra by Ivy Tide. There was Mitchell McCoons with What Could Be. We heard Waking Up by Aaron Booth. There was Ambitious Intuition by Ava Wild. And just there, once again, that was Nuella Charles with Worthy. I've got time for two more songs on the show today. We'll finish it all off with Watermelon Pie, a nice instrumental blues harmonica jam by Mike Stevens. But right now, an artist I've played on the show before, this is Jenny Mayhem with her song Tightrope. Hope you enjoyed the show today.

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It's time to get up with your Halliburton Morning, the morning show for the community by the community. 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It's a

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1: Good morning, Haliburton County. It's 13 degrees on Friday, June 5th, and it's time for your 7 o'clock news. I'm Paul Vorbis reporting. In news from around the county, let's first do our school bus update. It's an elementary school professional activity day, and there's no indications of any secondary school bus cancellations or delays, so everything seems to be good. Dysart Council will meet June 16th to discuss next steps following the passing of Mayor Murray Feary last week. The first step will be to officially declare the mayoral position vacant. Then, with this fall's election more than 90 days down the road, council policy dictates that the position be filled temporarily by appointment. The Highlander reports that so far only Councillor Pat Casey, who is standing for mayor in this fall's election, has said he's willing to fill in. Deputy Mayor Walt McKechnie is considering his options, but will fill in until a mayor is appointed. Members of the public or municipal staff can also apply for consideration. Meanwhile, a visitation for Feary will be held at the Haliburton Community Funeral Home today between 1 to 4. The list of candidates for this fall's municipal election continues to evolve. Jennifer Dayu told Lisa Gervais in the Highlander that she has decided not to run for re-election in Algonquin Highlands Council, after having served for two terms over 8 years. However, by stepping down, she says she'll have more time available to remain involved and active in the community through organizations like Point in Time, Haliburton County Public Library, and the Haliburton Highlands Land Trust. Jennifer is also interested in Crown land issues and would like to contribute in areas of water and lake health. There are landfill changes coming up in Dysart, with council opting to permanently discontinue accepting construction and demolition waste at the Harcourt landfill. The issue in Harcourt is a lack of space to store the material. In addition, the maxed-out West Guilford site won't be accepting C&D waste over the summers so that a final cover can be applied to the landfill. That leaves the Haliburton location as the only Dysart site accepting construction and demolition material until West Guilford resumes drop-offs at the end of September. Meanwhile, the Haliburton landfill will increase operations to 6 days a week to accommodate the extra volume. Also from Dysart, the Public Works Department hopes that sidewalk replacement along Haliburton's Highland Street will wrap up by late June. In Minden Hills, council is looking to streamline the development approval process for staff and applicants to address long-standing complaints about the current system. A consultant has made several recommendations, including making better use of the municipality's strategic plan, provide more clarity between the roles of staff and council, strengthen internal communication processes, and update zoning bylaws to improve consistency and clarity. The final recommendation is to conduct an extensive review of development application fees and cost recovery. Timelines to approve and implement the recommendations haven't been developed yet. In another sign of summer, the Haliburton free bike share season is now open. The bikes, located by the Information Center in Head Lake, are free for use by residents and visitors. The bikes can be unlocked with a smartphone and a credit card. The credit card is for security purposes only, as the bikes are available at no cost as long as they're returned and undamaged. Helmets are also available next to the bike racks at no cost. Usage of the bikes is limited to Dysart, with most riders expected to use the rail trail. Hours of operation are during daylight hours until the end of Thanksgiving weekend. In sports, In last night's Stanley Cup Finals, it was the Hurricanes over the Golden Knights 4-3 in overtime to tie the series at one game apiece. And in baseball, the Blue Jays beat the Atlanta Braves 7-2. The Jays start a weekend series against the Baltimore Orioles tonight with Trey Yesavage on the mound. And now for your weather, let's see what Mother Nature has in store for us today and over the weekend. Currently sitting at 13 degrees, going to a high of 28 degrees today. Mix of sun and cloud, 30% chance of showers late this afternoon. Overnight tonight, there's a very good chance of showers and a low of 15 degrees. Tomorrow, Saturday, we're looking at 21 degrees for a high with a 60% chance of showers and maybe even the risk of a thunderstorm in the afternoon. Overnight, Saturday, down to 14 degrees. And Sunday is going to be the outlier for the weekend. It's going to be a great day, 26 degrees, sunny skies, and down to 13 degrees overnight. And your sun will set at 8:57 this evening. 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Going to kick off hour one with Florence and the Machine.

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1: Good morning and welcome to the Your Haliburton Morning Show TGIF edition here on Canoe in Haliburton County. We're 100.9 in Haliburton, well, Haliburton County, and 97.1 aimed specifically at Minden. We got much of a regular show happening this morning. I'm your host, Paul Borbis, by the way, if I hadn't mentioned. We got much of our regular show this morning. In about 20 minutes, we'll be doing music background. And this morning, we're going to feature Bruce Springsteen from 1975 with his breakout hit from the Born to Run album. It's called Thunder Road. At 7:45, we got your birthday club. And that means you still got time to give us a call or a text, 705-457-1009. We'll add that special person to you onto our birthday list. And top of the hour, news, sports, and weather. And very shortly after that, Kate Butler will be in. Kate's the director of the Haliburton Highlands Museum, and she's also the co-host for the Time Warp Historical segment. Kate's going to bring us something from Haliburton County history, and I've got something for you from Canadian history at large. And we got lots of other stuff going on to keep you moving and get you going on this fine Friday morning. I'm going to carry on with a little bit of music because I'm feeling all right, so here's Joe Cocker.

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4: 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Halliburton County residents are invited to take part in the annual Rally for Rhubarb, a simple and meaningful way to help nourish neighbors in the community. If you have extra rhubarb growing in your garden, consider donating it to Search during this year's collection days. And that will be June 4th is already passed, so June 5th. Drop-off hours at Search Bistro Bakery on Maple Avenue in Halliburton. It's right beside Emerson Lumber. It is 10 a.m. to 2 p.m. So donate your extra rhubarb, and they're going to transform it into homemade fruit servings and desserts for the community kitchen program. 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And that's going to take place tomorrow, June 6th, from 10 a.m. to 2 p.m. at Abbey Gardens, just outside West Guilford. It's technically 1012 Garden Gate Drive. So a couple of things going on. We'll have more for you later. Here's Andrianne LeMay. Take me away.

0: This is Jenny, and you're listening to CKHA Canoe FM, 100.9 in Halliburton and 97.1 in Minden, serving the wonderful Halliburton County.
1: It's 7:30. Let's take a look at your three-day weather forecast update. Currently sitting at 14 degrees. We're going all the way up to 28 degrees today. It's going to be a mix of sun and cloud predicted. However, a slight chance of showers late this afternoon. Overnight tonight, we're going to look at 15 degrees for a low and a pretty good chance of showers overnight. And we could probably use a little bit of rain. Tomorrow, Saturday, a bit of a mixed bag, cloudy, 60% chance of showers, risk of thunderstorm in the afternoon. Overnight on Saturday, chance of showers persisting down to 14 degrees. However, Sunday looks to be a great day. 26 degrees, sunny skies, down to 13 degrees overnight. And your sun will set at 8:57 this evening. It's time now for a regular Friday feature. It is called Music Background. And this morning, we're going to talk about Bruce Springsteen from 1975 with his breakout hit from the Born to Run album, Thunder Road. Now, Thunder Road was the first track on the Born to Run album, which was a pretty crucial album for Bruce. He was a relative unknown at the time, hard to believe. His first two albums had sold poorly, and he was in danger of losing his record deal if he didn't come up with a hit. Well, he hit the mark with songs like Thunder Road, about escaping to the open road. Well, he connected with the audience. Bruce considered Thunder Road to be the invitation to listen to the rest of the Born to Run album, with the opening notes of the song being the welcome. Interestingly, the idea at one point was for Born to Run to be a concept album spanning the course of a single day, with an acoustic version of Thunder Road starting the album and the full band version of the song ending the album. Roy Orbison inspired the vocal sound for the song. Springsteen pays homage to him with the line, "The radio plays Roy Orbison singing

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Immerse yourself in our local wetlands with this brand new interpretive tour created by the Halliburton Master Gardeners. 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
1: It is 7:38. We're going to carry on with a couple of songs, and then we got the birthday club coming up. Don't forget, you still got time to give us a call or a text, 705-457-1009. We'll add that special person to you onto our birthday list. Here's Alison Krogh, Angels.

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1: And here we are with the birthday club for today, Friday, June 5th. And we got local birthday wishes going out to Dennis on Conto Lake. Happy 45th from Janice. Joining Dennis on a special day today, born in 1939, Joe Clark, the 16th Prime Minister of Canada. That was in 1979 and 1980. And he was the youngest person to become a Prime Minister in Canada. Joe was born in High River, Alberta. 1949, author of spy and historical novels, Ken Follett, was born in Cardiff, Wales. And 1971, actor Mark Wahlberg, among his roles, was as the talking toy bear's sidekick in the Ted movies. If you're having a birthday today or any other kind of special event and you didn't make our special person list, well, you're special to us anyway. We hope you have a great day.
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3: Happy birthday to you. 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
1: Well, it's a little bit early, but I see now I got a text this morning, and the birthday's coming up a little bit down the road. We got happy birthday going out to Steve Arnold on June 10th, and Don Randall on June 12th. We'll try and get those onto the birthday list for those appropriate dates. At any rate, you know who else having a birthday today? Well, you probably don't because it's not a household name. But born in 1948, a gentleman by the name of Frank Esler Smith. He was a keyboardist for the Australian band Air Supply. They scored the 1980 number 11 single. This one is called All Out of Love.

It's 7:55. We're almost to the top of the hour. Your news, sports, and weather update very shortly after that. Of course, is the Time Warp feature. Kate Butler will be in. Kate is the director of the Halliburton. Director? I'm sorry, Kate. Yeah, no, you are the director, aren't you? That's your official title. My mind just went blip because she slipped into the room and looked over my shoulder, and there she was. Anyway, she'll be helping out. She's a co-host for the Time Warp segment. We'll be doing that shortly after the news, sports, and weather. Something that's going on this weekend that might pique your interest. The Snowflake Meadows is having a fundraiser. They're calling it the Magical Festival Fundraiser. And that's tomorrow from 10 until 4. Excuse me. They're raising funds to build a new kennel. And as I say, that's 10 until 4 tomorrow. You can get more information on that at the snowflakemeadows.com website. And the website with more information and to RSVP is at, as I say, snowflakemeadows.com. Now, the actual physical location is at 1089 Ritchie Falls Road in Minden. And we also have SALC, which is the Senior Active Living Center, is having a board game date on June 8th, and that's at the Minden Legion. You can just show up. No registration required. They got games, cards, all kinds of things going on. Hang out with friends, bring a neighbor, and meet someone new. Here's Marty Zylstra.

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1: Good morning, Halliburton County. It's 15 degrees on Friday, June 5th, and it's time for your 8 o'clock news. I'm Paul Vorvis reporting. Dysart Council will meet June 16th to discuss next steps following the passing of Mayor Murray Feary last week. The first step will be to officially declare the mayoral position vacant. Then, with this fall's election more than 90 days down the road, council policy dictates that the position be filled temporarily by appointment. The Highlander reports that so far only Councillor Pat Casey, who is standing for mayor in this fall's election, has said he's willing to fill in. Deputy Mayor Walt McKechnie is considering his options, but will only fill in temporarily as mayor until the new one is appointed. Members of the public or municipal staff can also apply for consideration. Meanwhile, a visitation for Feary will be held at the Halliburton Community Funeral Home today at from between 1 to 4. The list of candidates for this fall's municipal election continues to evolve. Jennifer Dayu told Lisa Gervais and the Highlander that she has decided not to run for re-election to Algonquin Highlands Council after having served for two terms over 8 years. However, by stepping down, she says she'll have more time available to remain involved and active in the community through organizations like Point in Time, Halliburton County Public Library, and the Halliburton Highlands Land Trust. Jennifer is also interested in Crown land issues and would like to contribute in areas of water and lake health. In Dysart, there are landfill changes coming up, with council opting to permanently discontinue accepting construction and demolition waste at the Harcourt landfill. The issue in Harcourt is a lack of space to store the material. In addition, the maxed-out West Guildford site won't be accepting C&D waste over the summer so that a final cover can be applied to the landfill. That leaves the Halliburton location as the only Dysart site accepting construction and demolition material until West Guildford resumes drop-offs at the end of September. Meanwhile, the Halliburton landfill will increase operations to 6 days a week to accommodate the extra volume. And another item from Dysart, the Public Works Department hopes that sidewalk replacement along Halliburton's Highland Street will be wrapped up by late June. In Minden Hills, council is looking to streamline the development approval process for staff and applicants to address long-standing complaints about the current system. A consultant has made several recommendations, including making better use of the municipality's strategic plan, providing more clarity between the roles of staff and council, strengthening internal communications practices, and updating zoning bylaws to improve consistency and clarity. The final recommendation is to conduct an extensive review of development application fees and cost recovery. Timelines to approve and implement the recommendations haven't been developed yet. In another sign of summer, the Halliburton free bike share season is open. The bikes located by the Information Center in Head Lake are free for use by residents and visitors. Bikes can be unlocked with a smartphone and a credit card. The credit card is for security purposes only, as the bikes are available at no cost, as long as they're returned and undamaged. Helmets are also available next to the bike racks at no cost. Usage of the bikes is limited to Dysart, with most riders expected to use the rail trail. Hours of operation are during daylight until the end of Thanksgiving weekend. In last night's Stanley Cup Finals, this is your sports, by the way, it was the Hurricanes over the Golden Knights 4-3 in overtime. That ties the series at one game apiece. And in baseball, the Blue Jays beat the Atlanta Braves 7-2. The Jays start a weekend series against the Baltimore Orioles tonight with Trey Yesavage on the mound.
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1: Well, let's see what Mother Nature has in store for us today and over the weekend. We're currently sitting at 16 degrees, goes up a degree every time I take a look. We're all going up to 28 degrees. There's going to be a mix of sun and cloud. However, a 30% chance of showers late this afternoon. Overnight tonight, down to 15 degrees, and looks like a very good chance showers are going to move in overnight. Tomorrow, Saturday, it's going to, again, be a pretty good chance of showers. We're going to a high of 21 degrees, and there's also a risk of a thunderstorm in the afternoon. And for Sunday, it looks glorious, 26 degrees, sunny skies, down to 13 degrees overnight on Sunday. 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
1: Here we are at 8:09, and it's time for the Time Warp.
2: Just a jump to the left.
1: It's a Time Warp, where we bring you stories from Haliburton County and Canadian history. I'm Paul Vorvis, and with me is Kate Butler, the director of the Haliburton Highlands Museum. Welcome back, Kate.
3: Hello, Paul. No, you got it right. It's all good.
1: I was going to chat about the Radiothon is coming up pretty much a month from now.
3: It is. It's creeping up on us, which, well, it's one of those fabulous weekends. I mean, it's a sign that summer is truly, truly underway, Radiothon weekend. Yeah. So, and we get the honor once again this year of kicking off the Radiothon. I love that.
1: Well, we have another honor, I suppose. I was asked to announce this morning that that the Canoe FM's 2026 Radiothon auction portal is now live for browsing.
3: Ooh, is that earlier? I feel like I heard the portal wasn't opening for a little while, so if it's open now, exciting.
1: Well, this is hot off the press.
3: Ooh.
1: I was requested to announce this on air. So you can get an early look at the fantastic auction items up for bid. Go to Canoe FM website and click on the Radiothon 2026 tab, and you can access the auction portal and start planning your bids.
3: Oh, my goodness. Well, as we know from other years, and as many of our listeners may know, the things that come up in the auction are absolutely fantastic, fantastic items, fantastic prizes. So, definitely get in there and take a look.
1: Take a look, develop your strategy, decide how you're going to bid. Bidding officially opens June 15th, so it's still almost 2 weeks, 10 days away. So don't miss your chance to support local community while maybe picking up some swag while scoring, as I say, some great items. And thanks to everyone who's donated items to this year's Radiothon, and we'll have a more developed list to read out later.
3: Fabulous. And this year during the Radiothon, are there also going to be pop-up items as well that people can look forward to?
1: Don't ask me questions I don't know the answer to. I haven't seen
3: Roxanne,
1: anything. I'm not sure.
3: Listening, let us know, please.
1: Roxanne's in Scotland.
3: Oh, goodness. Okay. Roxanne, I hope you're having a wonderful time wherever you are.
1: Well, Lynn, our coordinator, if she's listening, she may be able to send us a quick text and we can let people know in the air.
3: Fabulous. Fabulous.
1: What have you brought us today?
3: Well, today I thought we'd talk a little bit about, I would say one of those people who I think, during his life was considered to be a bit of a treasure in the Haliburton community.
1: Okay.
3: So I think I just felt like, I always think it's a good time to share a story about good stuff. But it just felt like we all needed it this week, a story about someone who's one of the good ones, right? So today we're actually going to be talking about a Haliburton resident by the name of Joseph Paul. Now, you look...
1: I'm trying to figure out his spelling, but we can straighten that.
3: Two L's.
1: Okay.
3: And for anyone making notes at home, it's two L's. Joseph Paul, actually, he was born in England in 1849 and came to Haliburton with his family. Married a young woman by the name of Alice Watson, who had also been born in England and had come to the Haliburton area. And the couple together in Haliburton raised six children together. I suppose a fairly small family by the
1: for the times, yeah.
3: For the times. But Joseph Paul, in his time living in Haliburton, wore many different hats in the community. One of the things he was known for locally was actually running a butcher shop.
1: Okay.
3: And I think that's interesting just because when we think about shops in Haliburton in the late 19th century, anywhere in Haliburton County, I think the thing that iconically kind of pops up into our minds is the idea of the general store, that supplies the things that you can't you can't necessarily produce yourself. But of course, there were other types of shops around the community as well. And yes, so Joseph Paul ran a butcher shop, quite successful by all accounts. We know his butcher shop was on the south side of Highland Street. So for anyone who is listening who knows Haliburton, kind of sort of in the vicinity of where the entrances to the Foodland parking lot are. There was a lot of change there over the years, so sometimes it's a little tricky just to pinpoint exactly where the different shops may have been.
1: In that general area.
3: Yeah, but that general area. So, I mean, he did that, but also for a time he was the local police officer. So he was local town constable.
1: The police officer.
3: The police officer. It seems like the job got passed around with a fair degree of regularity. I think people didn't want to take it on necessarily for that long. I mean, it would be in a very small community to have that extra thing added onto your shoulders and some of the decisions maybe that you had to make in regards to others in the community. Yeah, it may not have been a position that you necessarily wanted to have on your shoulders for that long. But we do know that the Joseph Hall was very community-minded there as well. And in particular, he took an interest in what we might term to be young offenders, or at the time you might have said juvenile delinquents. Younger folks who may have been up to things they shouldn't have been up to. And rather than coming out with any sorts of harsh punishments or any sorts of threats, apparently Mr. Paul had a very fatherly approach. You take them under his wing, explain why what they were doing was wrong and how they could get back on the right track and it sounds like he was quite effective at that. So rather than using force, it was just a gentle nudge, and that probably that approach kept him on the right side of everyone in the community.
1: He didn't take the little miscreants home by their ear and.
3: No. And also didn't put them into the lockup, which was in the basement of the town hall either.
1: I wondered.
3: I think it was only room for one person anyway, though. So, I mean, if there's someone in there, well. Certainly that was keeping him busy. He also had, at one point, he had a livery business as well. So one of my favorite photos in our collection at the Haliburton Highlands Museum is actually a photo which shows Joseph Paul's horse and rig getting ready to take Harry Clark to his wedding at St. George's Church. This would have been the early 1890s. It's just lovely because we know that that was the day that photo was taken. It's a snapshot in time. And the information that's come to us through the years was that it was actually Joseph Paul's horse and rig that was taking the groom down to St. George's, which I just think is lovely. Whether Harry Clark had hired it or whether Joseph Paul just as a neighborly gesture, because Harry Clark also had a store and said, "Well, no, I gotcha. I'll take care of you." That was another thing he was up to. We also know that when his eldest daughter, married, apparently he and his wife put on one of the best parties that Haliburton had ever seen. Like one of those parties that went down in Haliburton history. You had to be there. It was absolutely fabulous. And there is actually, there seems to be like a list of parties that were parties that, if you weren't there, you missed so much. And when you think that there were some very grand families in Haliburton who were also throwing parties, so people like the Stewarts who lived a fabulous, huge Newnham down by where the high school is and things like that. The fact that the Paul family's party stands out as you must have been there or else you missed it all, I think that really says something about the party. But I think more than anything else about the hospitality of that occasion. Busy man wearing many hats during his life. Eventually, though, after his wife passed away in 1908, Joseph Paul decided to change work work spheres and actually started to do some work in the lumber camps, which, I mean, a surprise for a man, you know, a bit older at that time. You know, whether it was just he felt he just needed a change, you know, with the other changes that had happened in his life or whatever it may have been. But no, he ended up working for Malloy and Bryans for the last few years of his life and connecting with friends in the Harburn area, from what we understand. So, wearing many, many hats, he eventually passed away in 1910. But it was widely regarded in the community that he was someone who would very much be missed. Mm. You know, someone who was genuinely kind, had a sense of hospitality, and was trying to do good for the community in everything that he did. So really, when he passed away at that time, a real loss was felt. And he was definitely someone who was a favorite of many in the community. So I just thought we'd share a couple of his little stories today.
1: Nice.
3: So what do you have for us today?
1: Well, excuse me, as you've just told us, the story related, we're really about founding stories often here on the Time Warp. Well, most people have heard the big founding stories of most of North America. Most of them are U.S. related. But north of the border in Canada, there's a founding story that isn't as well known. Today's subjects were already farming in Canada when the Pilgrims hadn't even left England. It's a story of a Parisian apothecary named Louis Hébert and his wife, Marie Rollet, who became the first family of Quebec. They were the first true settlers of New France and two people who should be better known. Louis was born in Paris in 1575, where he followed his father into the apothecary trade, a profession that blended plant science, medicine, botany, pharmacy, and chemistry, skills that would become significant later in North America. In 1601, he married Marie Rollet. Marie was intelligent, literate, convent-educated, and unusually capable in an era when women's legal and economic roles were generally more restricted. She managed property, understood contracts, and could navigate the complexities of Parisian civic life. Together, Louis and Marie were a formidable partnership of intellect and practicality, a pairing that would serve them well in the years ahead. Louis's first brush with the New World came in Acadia, an area equivalent to most of today's maritime provinces. For a Parisian apothecary, Acadia was irresistible, a botanical garden filled with unknown plants, new medicines, and indigenous knowledge. Add to that the promise of economic opportunity, connections with Samuel D. Champlain's circle, and the prospect of land. Acadia was a kind of place an adventurous and curious man like Louis simply couldn't pass up. Then in 1606, he joined France's first real foothold in North America, Acadia's first Port Royal experiment that brought apothecaries, explorers, and Mi'kmaq leaders together. The attempt didn't last, but for Louis, it was sort of a North American apprenticeship that taught him the skills he would later bring to Quebec. It was here he formed relationships with the indigenous people and expanded his knowledge of local plants, soils, and medicines. He learned which plants thrived in the climate, how to work the land, and how to survive in a new place. But when the Port Royal colony failed, the settlement was abandoned, and Louis returned to Paris, where he and Marie resumed their previous life. Then he was recruited by Champlain, who had a vision for a permanent settlement on the St. Lawrence, not just a fur trading outpost, but a colony where families could live, farm, and build a future. People like the Héberts. In 1617, Louis, Marie, and their three children boarded a ship for Quebec, along with a handful of craftsmen, a few laborers, and some merchants. The Héberts went because they believed in the possibilities and because Champlain offered them the first land grant in what would become New France. When they arrived at the Quebec settlement, It was just a cluster of wooden buildings perched above the river. A trading post, a fort, a handful of men, but critically, no farms or families. But the Hebrews began to change that by clearing land on the heights above the river. It was tough work. Clearing land meant intensive, hard work to fell old-growth trees, cut and haul timber, dig out stumps, and then to burn brush piles. Here's a pioneer schedule. Year one, build a shelter. Fell trees, clear a small garden. Year two, remove stumps, expand the cleared area. Year three, the first meaningful plowing and planting, hopefully. Year four, plant fields large enough to support a family. After months of back-breaking work, I can't imagine, Louis managed to acquire a pair of imported oxen and an iron-tip French plow to cut furrows in his fields. The Hebrews are credited with the first recorded use of a plow in what became Canada. He and his family became the first Europeans in Quebec to live off the land rather than the fur trade. Louis also experimented with wheat, rye, peas, and medicinal herbs. He tested soils, adjusted planting methods, and applied everything he had learned in Acadia and Paris. His successes became the turning point in creating a colony that could feed itself, grow, and support families. Their farm was a model. Their home became a gathering place, and they were a symbol of the possibilities. Meanwhile, as Louis worked the fields, Marie managed the household, the finances, and the tiny settlement's social fabric. She raised their children, supported the community, and was a stabilizing presence in the settlement. Life in early Quebec wasn't easy, but the Hebrews endured. Unfortunately, Louis died in 1627 after a fall, but Marie stayed on, continued to raise her children, managed the farm, and continued to support the community. She also worked with the Jesuits to help educate Indigenous children and to bridge their two worlds. Marie Rollet was the first matriarch of Quebec. As their children grew and married into other early families, it created the Hébert-Rollet genealogical line. Today, tens of thousands of Quebecois trace their ancestry to the Hebrews. So why don't we hear their name more often in English Canada? Part of it is because English language histories tend to emphasize British origins. New France is often seen as only a chapter before the real story began. And part of it's myth-making. The U.S. built its national identity around dramatized and commercialized founding stories, while Canada never really developed a comparable mythology. Also part of it is that Louis and Marie don't fit the stereotypes of early Canada, the voyageurs, the canoes, and fur traders. But Louis and Marie were the first Europeans in Canada to endure, plant crops that could feed a colony, raise a family, and prove that the Quebec frontier could be a home. All in all, it's a remarkable story that deserves to be better known.
3: Most definitely. And it's just amazing to imagine what they must have gone through. And, you know, we spend a lot of time here on the Time Warp thinking about the experiences of early settlers coming to the Haliburton area. But, what you were talking about there, I mean, that's a whole other other level.
1: Absolutely. I mean, I take down trees and buck them up for firewood, etc. And I find after cutting one tree down, let alone taking out a stump, at the end of the day, I'm ready for a break. I can't imagine it day after day in a new frontier.
3: And with the tools that were available to them then, as opposed to some of the tools that we have available to us
1: today. Oh, absolutely. Didn't have chainsaws.
3: Nope.
1: That's all for today's Time Warp. How can people get in touch with you?
3: Well, for anyone looking to find out more about the history of Haliburton County, you can find the Haliburton Highlands Museum online. You can find us on social media, and you can also come and visit us. We're located in beautiful Glebe Park, just the opposite side of Head Lake from downtown Haliburton.
1: And people can reach us at our email address, and it's info, that's I-N-F-O, at canoefm.com. We'll see you back next week.
3: Yes, indeed.
1: Looking forward to it.

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1: 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Here's Ed Sheeran, South of the Border.

0: You want to get lucky?
1: Excuse me?
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1: Are you living in a fantasy?
0: 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And I love her historical fiction too.
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3: It's 8:40, time for me to hang up the headphones, make room for Doug Hall. Doug's in the building for the After 9 show, and he tells me his threesome theme at 10 o'clock is going to be Country Summer Festival. So, sounds a little cryptic to me, but we'll listen in at 10 o'clock. We'll find out what he's got in his devious little mind. This has been your Halliburton Morning Show, TGIF edition. I've been your host, Paul Vorbis. Thanks for tuning in. Join me again next Friday morning from 7 until 9, and we'll do it again. Get out and enjoy another great summer weekend in the Highlands. Stay safe. Have a great week, and we'll talk again next Friday. I'm going to leave you with Logan Statt's The Lucky Ones. Bye.

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Well, good morning, Halliburton County, and welcome to the After Nine Show. My name's Doug Hall. I'll be your host here for the next couple hours on this kind of a gloomy Friday morning, isn't it? And speaking of that, let's have a look at the weather right out of the gate here. It's 18 degrees currently in the village of Halliburton. Predicted high today is 28. Now, there's a discussion about some shower activity in the next, I guess, 24 hours or so. Environment Canada is suggesting late this afternoon. I was just looking at the weather radar. I'm thinking it's going to be a little later. That's what other predictors are guessing. But anyway, late in the afternoon, or probably more towards darkness, we will see some rain. Hopefully, I think we need some rain. It's getting pretty dry out there. Yeah. So the high today is 28 degrees. We should see a bit of sun today, hopefully as well. Tonight, 70% chance of showers with a low of 15, and then the showers may continue right into tomorrow, and they're actually suggesting we might even see some thunderstorms in the afternoon tomorrow with a high of 21. And then Saturday night down to 14 with still a slight chance of showers remaining. And then it's going to get really nice. Sunday's a glorious day. Sunny and 26, we'll take it. And down to 13 Sunday night. And first of the week looks really nice too, although warm. I see late next week they're talking about 30 degrees. Summer's here, folks. Hopefully, maybe if it gets warm enough, we can knock off some of the Halliburton Air Force that's flying around. The mosquitoes at my place are terrible. Anyway, we live in the bush, kind of, don't we? So what are we going to do for the next couple hours? Well, in a minute, I'm going to do my pick song, where I pick a song from my playlist, and hopefully you like it as well. At 9:30, we're going to do our contest. This is a pretty easy one, the one for 9:30. It's a song I'm going to play from a movie. It's very identified with that movie, so see, I'm sure you guys are going to pick that out pretty quick. At the top of the hour, Paul mentioned my theme. I had kind of trouble coming up with the name of this theme, and we'll talk about that a little later. But there's going to be a couple of country songs at the top of the hour, 10 o'clock, which I don't normally play a lot of country, but I do like some country. So there'll be a couple of country songs in there, so we'll talk about that more towards 10 o'clock. And, of course, at 10:30, my hilarious, well, humorous joke of the morning. And it is community radio. We got to keep it clean and all that sort of stuff. So anyway, so my pick songs. For this one, we're going back to 1970. Surprise, surprise. This song got to number three in 1970 when it hit the charts. It's written partially by and performed by Stevie Wonder, who was 20 years old at the time. So he was born in 1950. See how I did that math? Pretty impressive, eh? So he's 76 now. And this song is ranked 203rd on the list of Rolling Stones magazine's 50th greatest songs of all the time. And I don't know if you're a James Corden fan. I've heard various things about him. But he had a program, I don't think he does anymore, but it was called Car Karaoke, if you ever caught it. Michelle Obama was in one that was fabulous, but he had one with Stevie Wonder, and Stevie was in the driver's seat and insisted A, that he had a driver's license, and B, he was going to drive, which is pretty interesting. Anyway, here's Stevie Wonder, signed, sealed, and delivered, I'm yours.

Yeah, Mr. Stevie Wonder and Signed, Sealed, Delivered. Yeah, what a great tune. 907. And occasionally a song is written by the original artist, performed and recorded, released, etc. by the original artist, and then somebody covers it, and the cover sometimes is better than the original. And I think that's true with this song. I'm going to play you the Beatles. Now, Ringo's singing, but I think Joe Cocker did a way better job of this song. And the Beatles actually acknowledge that. But here's the original, the Beatles, with a little help from my friends. Friday morning on the canoe.

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7: Well, good morning. It's 9:19, and what are we looking at? 19 degrees currently outside the studio here in Haliburton Village. I'll get the full weather update at the bottom of the hour, and we'll also do our little contest at the bottom of the hour, too. I wanted to remind you that our radiothon, our annual radiothon, is coming up, and that's a big fundraiser, really our main fundraiser here at Canoe FM. It'll run from July 3rd to the 5th, but we've just opened the auction portal. And it's now live for browsing. And you can get an early look at all the fantastic auction items up for grabs. 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And thank to all the folks who donated gifts and prizes for our Radiothon. And, yes, at 9:30, we're going to do our little contest with your thumbs and your texting. But I wanted to mention this song coming up. I don't know if you're a Blues Brothers fan, the franchise, I call it. I guess they did really two movies, but maybe there was three. Most certainly, the first one was a biggie in Dan Aykroyd. I'm a huge fan of his. And, so this is the original, Everybody Needs Somebody to Love, but it's most certainly featured in the movie. This is by Solomon Burke. Friday morning on the Canoe.

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2: 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And not to be outdone, we have lots of places in Halliburton as well. There's Todd's Independent, Halliburton Foodland, Halliburton Jug City, and last but not least, right here at Canoe FM.
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6: Well, good morning. How's your day going so far? We're just coming up to 9:26 and a little overcast. He's supposed to clear off. I'll do the full weather at the bottom of the hour. We'll also be doing our little contest. Yes, at 9:30, texting contest. But to bring us there, I got John Paul Young on the turntable here. This is a great song. Love is in the air.

Yes, love is in the air, and perhaps a little bit of precipitation, too. Coming up to 9:30 here, let's have a look at the weather. Currently 19 degrees outside the studio here in Halliburton Village. Predicted high today is 28. They're saying a chance of showers. There's a debate on when they're going to arrive, but maybe late afternoon. I'm looking at the radar thinking it's probably going to be later this evening. In any event, we need the rain. Hopefully we'll get some rain tonight, and they'll continue to a minus. I'm so used to saying minus to a low of 15 degrees. Sorry. I don't want to give anybody a heart attack there. Yeah, the low tonight is plus 15. Looks like we're going to get some rain overnight, which is very much needed. Tomorrow looks like a showery. And yes, that's a word. I looked it up. Showery day tomorrow. High of 21 for tomorrow. Even a chance of a thunderstorm. Yeah, in the afternoon tomorrow. And cloudy and the chance of showers right through Saturday night with a low 14. And then Sunday, look how beautiful day. 26 degrees and sun. Yes. Down to 13 Sunday night, and Monday's and a repeat of Sunday. And actually Tuesday as well. And then by Thursday, they're talking about 30 degrees. Yeah. I should play heat wave right now. Okay, so there's your weather. And now it's that time in the show where we do our little contest. And you guys are good at this. You're so good at this. But so this is a movie. So first of all, if you're not a regular listener, this is a texting contest. Please don't phone me, because that would involve me multitasking and, you know, answering the phone and typing. And like, I'm a man, right? So I mean, I really can't do that. So don't phone, text only, 705-457-1009. You can plug that in right now if you want to get a head start. And maybe say, I'm Bill from Maple Lake, whatever. And I want to know, I'm going to play a song, and I want to know what movie this song is from. And I'm going to even throw in another twist. So I'm not playing the original song. I'm going to play you an instrumental of the song. And it's performed and recorded by Canoe FM's own Drew Allen, who's a great a pianist who not only is involved in Canoe FM, but he's out and about playing piano all over the county. So this is a recording he made of this song. I think you guys will do all right. So what movie is this song from? You ready? 705-457-1009.

Okay, I tricked a couple of you, but Scott and Carolyn, the Griswold gang, they were right out of the gate with it. Butch Cassidy and a Sundance Kid. Leslie, you were really fast from Huntsville, but she said Singing in the Rain. But I could get that. I get that. And Tracy, you got it. Tracy and Heather, what did you say, Heather? Here, I got to click on your message and see what you said. I just got a happy face. That's anyway, that's what it is. It's Butch Cassidy and Sundance Kid, 1969. Yeah, wow. Starring Paul Newman and Robert Redford. And the interesting thing, well, this song was actually the original, not Drew's, was originally performed by B.J. Thomas. And some of the people opposed using this song.

thanks for everybody who came in. Who else? I don't know. It was a puzzle face. Heather says, okay, I got it. Anyway, thanks for everybody who texts in. And here's a good bar song. One time I played in a band where we played this song, and this song always went well. It's a kind of a drinking song. It's the Proclaimers in 500 Miles.

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2: Well, good morning. 9:39. Couple of things going on at Abbey Gardens tomorrow. It's going to be a busy place. So the first one, we've got the first annual Grow With Us. 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So there you go. So that's going to run tomorrow from 10 a.m. to 2 p.m. Everything for your garden. They have vegetables, perennials, herbs, annuals, and planters. Of course, that's up at Golden Gate Drive, up in West Guilford area there. And that's tomorrow again. And at the same time, we're pretty close to the same time, the Heat Bank, Haliburton County, they're going to host a wood bee at Abbey Gardens, which it doesn't say that here, but I'm pretty sure it's going to involve splitting wood and stacking wood and that sort of thing. So it starts at 9:45 tomorrow morning, goes to 1 o'clock, followed by lunch with an exclamation mark. They want you to visit the CFN website. So that's Central Food Network, one big long word, .org. And you could register on there. And they're saying with the need for heating and hydro support rising, preparations for the coming winter need to start now. Yes, every volunteer helps make a difference. So, yes, so check out their website at centralfoodnetwork.org. And that's both going on tomorrow at Abbey Gardens. On the turntable here, I got a song by an artist called Cassidy Taylor, and I was just reading about her. She's a Canadian for sure. Looks like sometimes she's in Montreal, sometimes she's in Toronto, but she's considered a local talent. And this is a great song. This is Cassidy Taylor in Slip Away. Friday morning on the Canoe.

Yeah, that's Lobo. Lobo, yes, I'd love you to want me. Before that, by the way, we heard a country song, Home to You by New Country Rehab, just so you know. 9:52, we're edging towards 10 o'clock. We'll have a look at the weather, and then we're going to do our threesome, which has a sort of a country theme to it. You'll see when we get there at 10 o'clock. I wanted to mention tomorrow, there's a fundraising event at the Snowflake Meadows. It's called the Magical Festival Fundraiser, and it runs tomorrow from 10 a.m. to 4 p.m. And this is located down on Ritchie Falls Road, 1089 Ritchie Falls Road. There seems to be an argument on the paper here whether it's Minden or Laughlin, but it's down that road anyway, Ritchie Falls Road, 1089. And I'm just looking on their website now. They're doing a fundraiser to build a new kennel, and there's going to be petting zoo adventures. There'll be live entertainment and kid-friendly activities and delicious food and drinks. So that's a fundraiser tomorrow. They'd like it RSVP. I guess they're going to get an idea for food. And so you can get on their website and check. So that's snowflakemeadows.com.

Yeah, that's Ozark Mountain Daredevils with Jackie Blue. We're just coming up a few minutes away from 10 o'clock. We'll do our threesome. We'll do the weather and to help get us here. Here we got Brave Belt. Randy Bachman was in this group for a while. Here's Dunn Robbins, Gone on Canoe.

0: This is Barb from Inglesby. 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
1: Yes, and you're listening to the After 9 show, which would make complete sense because it's now 10 o'clock. And my name is Doug Hall. I'll be your host here for another 45 minutes or so. And let's have a look at the weather, seeing as it's 10 o'clock. It's 21 degrees outside the studio here in Haliburton Village. 28 is a predicted high. And I'm twisting in my chair because I haven't looked. It's still pretty cloudy out there. They're suggesting that there's a chance of sunshine today, but I don't know. Pretty cloudy out there. We think there's going to be some showers roll in sometime late afternoon, maybe into the evening, or even maybe towards darkness, which I guess now is almost 9:30. The chance of showers continues overnight, and we most certainly do need the rain. And then tomorrow is going to be a showery, yes, that's a word, showery day tomorrow. And 21 degrees is a predicted high. And the chance of showers will continue into the evening tomorrow night, going down to 14. But then Sunday, Monday, Tuesday, gorgeous days, 26, 29 degrees in there somewhere. Three or four beautiful days, up to 30 by Thursday, I see. Yikes. But anyway, we're getting ahead of ourselves because, as we know, it's all subject to change. But yeah, we're in for a little bit of precipitation the next 24 hours or so. But as I say, we need it. We're next thing, and we're going to have a fire ban, and then there's not going to be any fireworks on Canada Day. Can't have that, can we? there you go, yes. So, top of the hour, yeah, so it's a threesome. So, I have to kind of set this up. This is a little different for me how I do my threesome. For if you're a regular listener, you know I do three songs, which I call my threesome at 10 o'clock. Something spurns in my brain about the middle of the week and picks one. And I was down Barrie Way, and I was driving up Highway 11, coming up towards Orillia. And I passed, you're probably aware of this place called Burrows Creek. It's an event place, and I noticed they have an annual event they call Boots and Hearts, and it's coming up on the, I think it's the 7th, 8th, and 9th of August. Of course, I didn't write that date down, but I'm pretty sure that's right. But what I was surprised with is the lineup, and this has always been, Boots and Hearts, it's a country event, but they have the Jonas Brothers performing there, so that kind of threw me off. So I looked at three different performers. Each night they have kind of a star performer. There's all sorts of performers there, so I thought, well, I'll feature a song by each one of the performers lined up. So on Saturday night is, they're calling themselves now the Chicks, previously called the Dixie Chicks. They changed their name in 2020, and they were founded way back in 1989 in Dallas, Texas, and they were a bluegrass group. Originally, the three women, and apparently in 2003, they were on stage in London, England, and openly criticized the then president, George Bush. And there was a huge back push from the country community, and they almost got, kicked out of the country. They made comments about the impending Iraq war. Memories of things going on now. Anyway, the backlack, they kind of put them on the back burner for a while, but they kept battling back. They had many hits, and now they're a pretty sought after big major group. Now they call themselves the Chicks. So I'm going to play actually a cover of a Fleetwood Mac song, but this is by the Chicks. This is called Landslide. Friday morning on the Canoe.

0: Yeah, that was the Chicks, formerly known as the Dixie Chicks. Yeah, covering Fleetwood Mac song. 10:08 is the time, by the way. Yeah, so I'm talking about three songs that are going to be by performers or artists who are going to be at the Burrows Creek event in August, the Boots and Hearts Festival. Yeah, and I went on their website to think, like, why the Jonas Brothers, like, they're not a country band. And they say on the website they're just trying to change it up a little bit, maybe appeal to a larger audience by introducing, certainly not a country band, the Jonas Brothers. Yeah, so they're going to be appearing on the Friday night. The band itself was formed in 2005. There's three brothers, Kevin, Nick, and Joe Jonas, and they're all from New Jersey. And they found their fame through Disney. They were quite involved with Disney and as young men, and ended up releasing seven albums. And I do remember Nick Jonas on The Voice. He was one of the coaches on Voice, and did very well. I was very impressed with him. Very, very articulate, very nice young man. So here's a Jonas Brothers song, What a Man Gotta Do on Canoe.
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1: Get your ticket today. Don't delay. Yeah, if you call right now, 705-457-1009, Nikki's going to answer the phone, and she's going to get you tickets for that trip to the East Coast. So there you go. Operators are standing by, isn't that what they say? 10:13, we're doing three songs that are kind of connected to the Boots and Hearts Festival coming up in early August. And three main artists, we've already talked about the Chicks, we've talked about Jonas Brothers, and then on the Sunday, the band is Rascal Flatts. And they were founded back in 1999 in Nashville. Joe Don Rooney, Gary Lavax, and Jay DeMarcus, the three main guys there. They've had 16, count them, 16 number one hits on the country charts. Yeah, Rascal Flatts. So they'll be performing Sunday. And here's their tune, What Hurts the Most. Friday morning on the Canoe.

Yeah, that was Rascal Flatts. What a great tune. 10:17. Looking through the binder, we have a coming events here. This time of year, things really heat up, and there's so much in here, it's hard for me to get to everything. Tomorrow night, I know there's a whole pile of stuff going on tomorrow night. My wife and I are going to go to the Rotary event, the gala event at the community center tomorrow night, catered by McKeck, so I'm looking forward to that. I'm hearing good reports on their catering. So that's tomorrow night in town. I know the tickets were cut off last Sunday because I had to do the food. Now, there's another event tomorrow night down at the Galway Hall. And if you've been down there, it's a little bit of a hoof down there, depending where you live, of course. Kind of out in the middle of nowhere. It's a beautiful hall. And they're doing an event, the Kinmount District Health Services Foundation. That's a mouthful. They're doing an event there tomorrow night. They have a couple of guys performing. They're celebrating the music of Gordon Lightfoot and Neil Young. Wow, what a combination. Great. So this is Keith Kilpatrick and Larry Shepherd will be performing there tomorrow night. For tickets, you can call 416-888-6231. Doors are at 6:30. The show starts at 7 o'clock. There'll be a cash bar. And this is a fundraiser for the Kinmount District Health Foundation. So, yeah, I know a few people going to that tomorrow night, too. That'll be a great event. You can't go wrong with Gordon Lightfoot and Neil Young music, that's for sure. Mm-hmm. 10:18, and we got at 10:30, we'll do we'll have a look at the weather. And there's good news and bad news there. But and we'll also do our little humorous joke of the morning. But help us get here. Here's Duran Duran. Remember them? Yeah. Hungry like a wolf. Arr!

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3: Well, good morning, 10:24, and the Halliburton County Senior Active Living Center, also known as SALC, they're putting in all sorts, there's all kinds of stuff going on with those guys. So tomorrow at the Wilberforce Legion, there'll be a games day. There'll be all sorts of games, cards, board games, that sort of stuff. And that's tomorrow at 2:30 at the Wilberforce Legion. And then on Monday, June the 8th, at the Minden Legion, at 1 o'clock, they'll be doing the same thing again. So get out and get doing stuff in the community. Yeah, stay active. There you go. Okay, what do we got going on here? Well, we got our joke coming up at 10:30, and we'll have a look at the weather. But here's London Beat to get us there. I've been thinking about you.

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1: Well, hey, it's me again. I'm just
2: Yes, and this is the After 9 show with me. I'm Doug Hall. Yeah, it's 10:30. Let's have a look at the weather. 22 degrees. We're warming up, folks. That's the temperature here in Halliburton Village. 28 is a predicted high today. It looks like the clouds are breaking up a little bit there. Might get some sun. They're saying we should get a little bit of sunshine. There is, just looking at the radar again, the showers are moving into the area, but it looks like they're going to get here about sundown from my vast experience of predicting the weather. Well, actually, being a motorcycle enthusiast, we tend to look at the precipitation a lot. So anyway, that's what it looks like. And we're going to go down to 15 tonight with the showers through the evening. Tomorrow is going to be a showery, there's that word again, day with a high of 21, even a chance of a thunder banger in the afternoon. So there you go. Saturday night down to 14, and then the showers will taper off Saturday night. And then Sunday looks glorious, 26 degrees and sunny. Yeah, bring on summer. Get the water to warm up a little bit. Although I was in helping a friend with a doctor in a week, and it wasn't that bad in the water. So Sunday, 26 degrees and down to 13 Sunday night. And next week, nice warm week, up to 30 by Thursday, they're suggesting. So, yeah, hold on to your hat for that. Okay, so that's the time in my time in the show where I do a little humorous story, a joke, whatever you want to call it. And I'm doing this one in honor of a good friend of mine, Paul Prentice. Some of you may know him from Minden area. He had some eye surgery earlier, I think it was last week actually, and so I looked for a joke about eyes and eyesight. Maybe that's something we shouldn't joke about. Anyway, here you go, Paul. After you die, what part of your body is last to stop working? Okay, after you die, what part of your body is last to stop working? Well, your pupils, because they dilate. Okay, that was, I got a laugh down the hall here. Yeah, your poop was done. Anyway, here's Tommy Jane and the Shondells, Crimson and Clover on Canoe.

Hi, I'm Tessa from the Halliburton County Public Library. We're continuing our trip around the world through books with a new destination each week and stories that bring different places and perspectives to life. This week, we're heading to India with The Burning Grounds by Abir Mukherjee. At a sacred cremation site in Calcutta, a man is found murdered. The victim, a well-loved patron of the arts, seemed to have no enemies, making the crime all the more puzzling. Though out of favor with the imperial police, Detective Wyndham is pulled into the case, leading him into the glamorous yet dangerous world of Indian cinema. Meanwhile, Banerjee, newly returned from years in Europe, searches for a missing photographer whose disappearance soon links to the murder. As their paths converge, Wyndham and Banerjee must put aside old tensions to uncover the truth behind a case where nothing is as it seems. To place a hold on The Burning Grounds, visit halliburtonlibrary.ca. Thanks for listening to Library Talks here on Canoe FM.

0: All right, pop quiz time. 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
1: 10:37, and congratulations to the winner at Radio Bingo on Tuesday night. Looking here, this fella, Christopher from Bradley Lake, he won half of the first game, so there's $50, and then he won all by himself the game three, which was $650. Yeah, and he's from Brady Lake, and he got his tickets at Value Mart in Minden. There you go. We also had a winner, Laurel from Eagle Lake. She shared in $100, and Peter from Rush Lake. Oh, where Rush Lake is. And he got his ticket at Let's Get Local Minden. So congratulations to everybody who played. And just a reminder, you can pick up your checks after 10 o'clock. Boy, it's after 10 o'clock. So I'm sure Christopher will be in here any minute with a tray of treats for the staff here at Canoe. Anyway, yeah, you can pick up. You have to bring ID with you, though, Christopher, to get your prize. So there you go. So I'm out of here. I think I'm out of here. Yeah. And I'm going to be off for a couple of weeks. Nancy's going to sit in for me. I'm off for the next 2 weeks, and then I'll be back. And I'm going to leave you with a Canned Heat. Remember them, Canned Heat? Yeah, a tune by them called Going Up the Country. We'll see you in a couple of weeks. Have a great weekend. Get out there on Sunday. It's going to be gorgeous.

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0: This is Pauline Pluart, one of your Halliburton County Master Gardeners, with a growing tip, possibly seasonal, related to the challenges of gardening in Halliburton Zone 4 conditions, or just for interest's sake.
1: How about designing your own garden container? The reason you might want to do this is just because you want to be creative, you want to have them personal to your own particular house or your own particular space or your own favorite colors. So you've decided to do this. You certainly can recycle last year's container and the soil that's in it. I would suggest that you actually take out about half of this old soil and compost it, because it's really the light soil that's in containers really doesn't have much nutrient in it, and you want to replenish about half the soil with new soil. Also, of course, you're going to get rid of all the old plants that were in it into the compost as well. So you're going to mix together these two, the new and the old, light soil. Remember to buy the light soil. It's special for containers because you don't want a heavy container hanging over your head. Because this light soil dries out too much, if you want, you actually can stir in some special crystals which hold moisture longer in the container. You can get these crystals, in fact, out of either diapers or Depends, for example. And of course, by that I mean new ones. I would suggest you could crush a few of those plastic 4-packs in the bottom of the container before you put in your final new mixed soil. What about the plant choices you have? You're going to consider where the container will be. Are you going to choose something for sun or shade? You have a whole wealth of colors, and the idea when you choose your own plants is you want to vary the colors and the textures of the leaves. You want to vary the colors and the textures of the flowers, perhaps. The guidelines for choosing plants for any one container is you want a thriller, a filler, and a spiller. By thriller, I mean it's usually some really bright and fairly large flower. The filler is probably a smaller flower that spreads a lot, has a very interesting leaf that will also fill up the space. And then the spiller is a plant that dangles down and continues to give interest around the edge and hide your container to some extent. Don't forget, when you're choosing your thrillers and fillers and spillers, you actually can use perennials. I know you usually go out and buy annuals, but you could use a perennial. For example, you might want to use a small miniature rose. You might want to use some of your own household ivy, which will hang down over the side, and it will do fine outside in the summer. Don't pack in the flowers too much, because they do spread, and you can do a trial run. You can take a fairly half-filled container and stick the pots of plants in the places that you want them to grow, and stand back and have a look at them. So when it comes time to plant, as I say, you're going to put them in the holes where they belong. Remember to spread out the roots. If you've got them in containers, the roots might be compacted. You want to spread those roots out in the direction they want to go. Just tease them a little bit and out they'll come. Water them for the very first time with a high middle number fertilizer, NPK. That's the phosphorus that you really need to get the roots a good start. After that, you're going to go back to 7-7-7 about every 2 weeks. Or you could sprinkle on some slow release. I'm stressing fertilization because these light soilless mixes really don't have very much nutrients in them. Another hard decision you're going to have at planting time is to get them off to a good start, which is root growth. You should probably pinch off most of the blooms. I know you like to have the instant color, but pinching off blooms now results in a stronger plant and more blooms later. Finally, in your choices, you might want to choose a self-cleaning hybrid. These do not require any deadheading as the summer goes on, because they've been developed that the petals, old petals, will just fall and they won't produce seeds because they're these special type of hybrids. If you choose a regular petunia, for example, you probably will have to keep on pinching off the old dead blooms to make it look nice and to prevent it from going to seed. So be creative. Start your own container and see how it goes.
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0: 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I'm Greg Schatzman, host of Sunday Coffee House. 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
1: I'm Lisa from the Highlander.
2: And I'm Adam, also from the Highlander. You know, it's been 3 years since Meta blocked Canadian news from its platforms. And since then, you haven't been able to get local reporting on Facebook or Instagram.
1: Adam, Mike, and I, we're all trained journalists who do our best to report stories fairly and accurately. That means you can trust what you read in the paper. But for up-to-the-minute local news and information, you've had to rely on social media. Indeed, we've seen some distressing cases of outright misinformation posted as news, and that's bad for our community.
2: So that's why we at The Highlander have done something to fix that. 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

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I spin a lot of records you don't usually hear on the radio. 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

0: This is Shane Pendergast, folk singer from Prince Edward Island. 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By the stove on Gibbs Creek Road, trying...
1: The clock just struck noon. You know what that means. It's time for In the Afternoon. We've got Pet Detective every day, as well as all the music, info, and personalities to keep you company from 12 to 3. Right here on Canoe FM, your voice in the Halliburton Highlands. 2K.

0: Good afternoon. It's 12:03 on Friday, June 5th, and my name is Kay Rogers. I'm filling in this afternoon for Sarah for In the Afternoon. Let's have a quick look at weather, and then we will go to Elizabeth Oakley and her county close-up. So today we're looking at a mainly cloudy day with a 30% chance of showers later in the afternoon. Wind south at 20 kilometers an hour and gusting up to 40. We've had a lot of wind this last week or two. We are going to see a high of 28 with a humidex of 30 degrees. Tonight we're going to see continuing cloudy with a 40% chance of showers and the wind continuing at 20 kilometers an hour before morning, low of 15 degrees. Saturday, we'll see a cloudy day with a 60% chance of showers and a risk of thunderstorm in the afternoon and a west wind at 20 kilometers an hour, gusting up to 40 again with a high of 21 and a humidex of 27. Saturday night, we'll still see cloudy periods and a 60% chance of showers or thunderstorms and a low of 14. Hopefully, we see some of that rain. As much as I'm enjoying the sunshine we've had this last week or two, we really need the rain now. So we'll hope for either Friday night, tonight, or Saturday, we'll see some rain, but then back to sunshine on Sunday with a high of 26, a clear evening, and a low of 13.
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3: Lauren Van Sinclair has been fascinated by the power of radio and music since he was a little boy. And it's that fascination that's led him to carve out a career in both radio and music that's won the appreciation of both listeners and radio associations. Though not formally trained, Van Sinclair found creative ways to get on air. He worked at CBC in Toronto as a technician and would suggest program ideas that would eventually lead him to running with them. Over the years, Van Sinclair worked at CHFI as a regular guest on Don Daynard's Saturday Night Oldies show. He was on CKLN and CUIT, both in Toronto, as well as CFOR in Orillia. But it was Halliburton County's own Canoe FM where Van Sinclair launched his internationally syndicated show Backbeat in 2019. The show is broadcast on nearly 30 campus and community radio stations across Canada, the U.S., and web streams in Germany. Recently, Van Sinclair was awarded his second Community Radio Award in Broadcast and Online, otherwise known as a Crabo, for his vintage music radio show in Best Blues or Similar Music. In 2024, he won a Crabo in the Best Music Variety category. Van Sinclair credits Canoe FM for taking a chance on him and nurturing his show along the way.
4: When we retired and moved up here, my wife and I were driving through Halliburton one day and we heard Canoe FM. We said, hey, that's a pretty good station. And she said, well, you should have maybe pitched one of your ideas to them. So I did, and they were crazy enough to take it. And that was 7 years ago, and I've been doing it ever since. Started doing it live in the station, go in every morning. But I live in Orillia, it's an hour and a half drive for me. Winter came along, I thought, well, you know, winter, maybe I'll start doing it at home. Then COVID hit, and I had to permanently do it at home for a year. And I thought, well, while I'm recording the show anyway, I might as well put it up on the NCRA website where they can distribute it to any station in Canada, any community member community station. And about a dozen stations picked it up. So now I'm stuck with doing it at home because I have to do a show for them. And it's picked up also in the States. I put it up on a service there. So it's picked up by stations all over the place. I don't even know how many anymore.
3: Van Sinclair was prominent in the Toronto music community, running his own collector's record store, the Blue Note Record Shop at Queen and Broadview. He also ran Canada's largest record collectors get-together, the Toronto Mississauga Musical Collectibles Show, for 35 years. After moving to Orillia, he and his wife Mary opened Carousel Collectibles, a popular antique store that featured live music and a cafe. And now, through his one-hour show, he shares his love of diverse musical genres, including blues, jazz, country, and roots, with a special interest in Black gospel with his many listeners here and around the world.
4: I have a theme. I mean, the music is all different. It could be country music from 100 years ago. It could be blues records made last week. It could be all, but it all has a pretty consistent rootsy sound to it. And I like playing new music, too, but I play artists who are still got their heads back in the 50s or something, and not imitating the music, maybe drawing on it and making original music using those same production techniques. And I guess the way the music was made back then, more live, more off the floor. I usually start with, say, someone like the R&B jump blues like Wynonie Harris or B.B. King or Amos Milburn. I really like a lot of the Western swing stuff, so Milton Brown, Brownie Bob Wills. Then I say make it into Django Reinhardt and Stephan Grappelli, who was very similar to Western swing. I mean, it's guitar and fiddle and rhythm. They're very similar. I like old blues guys. Howlin' Wolf's one of my favorites. Of the new artists, Blue Moon Marquee's always been a big one. I get a lot of people from Vancouver who send me music. So Sinead X Sanders is one I play a lot recently. A lot of them, too, are people that no one's ever heard of, including me. I'm always finding people that, this person made a dozen records in 1934 and then disappeared. Who are they? I don't know, but quite often their records are good. So there's a lot of very obscure people, too. It's a discovery. It's not just, we're not going through nostalgia of old music and old music was better. It's a discovery of musicians who made it, and some of them are being forgotten now and I want to keep it out there so that people remember that all our modern music is based on music made. Sometimes I can pair something made 100 years ago with something made yesterday, and they still fit. They tell stories about their lives. The best ones, I think, don't hammer a message in. It's just there. It's implied. You can hear it in the song and the lyrics. You have to figure it out, which I like to do too. I often don't do themes and stories. Let people figure out the connection between these records. They'll figure it out themselves. It's a learning experience, I hope, for the listener and for me, because I do this research, and I think half the stuff I play now, I didn't know 5 years ago. I'm always finding new things because there's so much of it out there, and it's now most of it is available.
3: What keeps Van Sinclair fascinated is how the music he plays is representative of who we are and where we've come from. As varied as the songs are, so are the origin stories. So much so that Van Sinclair has given a name to the collection of music he explores on his weekly one-hour show.
4: The blues underpins most of our popular music. The structure is there, and almost every song is a 12-bar blues. Country music has always been very bluesy right from the start, always included blues from day one, from the day Jimmy Rogers first made his recordings. You know, he did his blue yodels and things. To me, what the strength of this music, and I don't even know what to call it. I call it Americana because I can't think of a better name, but what is the great thing about it is the mix of cultures, that you had the African Americans, you had the mountain people, you had the Celts, you had Germans playing accordions, you got Hawaiians playing steel guitar, you've got all the, and the mixture coming in from the Caribbean islands, and the mixture, it all mixed together in a unique way. And to me, that's the strength of the music. There is no pure country, there is no pure blues, there's no pure anything. It's all just a continuum, a mixture. And that's what makes the music so great.
3: Van Sinclair is grateful to Canoe FM for believing in his concept for his radio show. But no matter where he goes, the community-focused, volunteer-run station's reputation is well-known and respected. He says it's the unique blend of a laid-back approach and diversity of programming that makes the station a popular setting on the radio dial.
4: Well, the first thing impressed me was when we were listening to it was just the variety of music. That they weren't playing hits, and they weren't sticking to one genre. A lot of the community stations, the disc jockey picks the music, and in a Canoe, it's, you know, on the weekends that happens, but during the week, it's all programmed. But it was different music, not music you'd hear so much on the radio, especially in a rural area where the stations tend to be all formula. You know, there's one down the road there that says, you know, only playing the biggest hits. Well, you know, the cream rises to the top. Maybe, maybe not. I don't know. But that's what impressed me. And I guess once I'd written to Roxanne and spoke to her and went into the station, just the whole vibe of the place. Everybody gets along. Everybody cooperates. It's kind of loose and given. And it takes a lot of dedication to do a community radio station from people who don't get paid and just do it for the love of it. And I think Canoe FM is unique in that in such a small community, that this is a station that's been so successful. And everywhere I go, when I talk to different people who are in radio and I mention Canoe, they know it. Whether they live in Halliburton or not, the station is known among radio fans just because it has been so successful, and they don't try to sound like a commercial station.
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That was Proud by Justine Tyrell. All right, so lots of things going on in Haliburton County this weekend. The first thing that comes to mind is the magical festival fundraiser for the Snowflake Meadows. For Snowflake Meadows, they're having a fundraiser on Saturday, which includes a petting zoo, live entertainment. They'll have kid-friendly activities like face painting and fairy crafts, delicious food and drinks, and exciting games and prizes, so you can test your skills and win fun prizes at their themed game booths. It's all supporting a worthy cause. The proceeds go directly towards building a new kennel and providing food, medical care, and shelter for rescue animals at Snowflake Meadows. So they are located at 1089 Ritchie Falls Road in Minden, and this event takes place tomorrow, Saturday, from 10 a.m. to 4 p.m. So try and get out there before we see some rain, which we are perhaps expecting. We'll see how that pans out. For some indoor events, once the rain starts, let's have a look what's indoors. We've got O Canada, which is performed by Keith Kirkpatrick and Larry Shepherd. It's celebrating the music of Gordon Lightfoot and Neil Young. It takes place in Galway Hall in Trent Lakes. That's 388 Galway Road, Trent Lakes. Tickets are $20 and doors open at 6:30. Show starts at 7. There's a cash bar. And, so that's O Canada celebrating the music of Gordon Lightfoot and Neil Young. We're also looking for a Elvis tribute, which takes place in Wilberforce at the Lloyd Watson Center. That happens at 8 p.m. tomorrow night. Tickets, again, are $20. Tickets can be purchased online. You can scan the QR code or visit the website of wilberforcefair.com. All right, coming up now, we've got Catherine McClellan with Singing Sands.

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It's 12:34, 12:35 on Friday, June 5th.

0: 20 kilometers, gusting up to 40, and a high of 21 degrees. We'll get a little bit of a break from the heat and humidity, although the humidex will be at 27 degrees. Saturday night, we'll see cloudy periods, and that 60% chance of showers or thunderstorms will remain with a low of 14 degrees. Hopefully, we see some rain over those tonight or tomorrow afternoon, because we really need it here in the Highlands. But then we'll be right back to sunshine on Sunday and a high of 26. In the evening, it'll be a clear evening with a low of 13 degrees.
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2: 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Monday, June 7th, 7 p.m. at the Halliburton Legion Community Coffee House with the music of the great local trio Loney Love and Love. Guest speaker is the talented Xavier Massey, speaking on the subject, Who Art We? Why is art crucial to humankind's existence? This event is free and open to all. Join us for Canoe FM's Radio Bingo every Tuesday at 6 p.m. What a fun way to support your community and make some money along the way. Good luck, everyone. Remember, if you have a not-for-profit event you would like considered for our Highland Happenings, send details to info@canoefm.com. Until next time, I'm Penny reminding you, beautiful people are not always good, but good people are always beautiful.
0: And thanks for that, Penny. All right, we've talked about some of the entertainment happening tomorrow in the Halliburton Highlands. Let's look at a few more events that are a little bit more informative rather than entertaining, although I'm sure they're entertaining as well. So tomorrow on June 6th from 10 a.m. to 2 p.m., Abbey Gardens is holding their first annual Grow With Us Plant Sale and Advice Clinic. 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You can ask questions, learn, and grow. So that's tomorrow from 10 a.m. to 2 p.m. at Abbey Gardens. Also, the Heat Bank of Halliburton County is going to be hosting a would-be at Abbey Gardens tomorrow. Again, at 9:45 to 1 p.m., it'll be followed by lunch. You can register on the CFN website at centralfoodnetwork.org. With the need for heat and hydro support rising, preparations for the coming winter need to start now. 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And we have the AGM at the Halliburton Museum. It is our Lakes and Enhanced Wakes.

impacts and a solution. Wake boats, which produce waves that are powerful enough to surf, are growing in popularity, but at what cost to lake health and on the ability of others to enjoy the water? AGM business meeting to follow the speaker's presentation. So that's Environment Haliburton is putting this on. It takes place at the Haliburton Museum, 66 Museum Road in Haliburton, and that's tomorrow morning at 10 a.m. So you can't be at all those places at the same time, but you can certainly pick which one you would like the best. But you can go to both at Abbey Gardens tomorrow, so make sure you look into those. Here is Eddie Bricknell with What Am I? Sorry, What Am I?

That was Bad Timing by Blue Rodeo. Next up, we've got Martha Reeves and the Vandellas with Love Is Like a Heat Wave.

0: was a local guy, Sam Maranka. He spent the 50s, 60s, and 70s growing up on his grandparents' farm in Carnarvon. I'm really glad it's not still winter here in Haliburton County. I had enough of winter. We're going to have another look at the weather on the other side of this next song. It's Blake Shelton doing a duet with Gwen Stefani. Here it is, Nobody But You.
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1: This is Kay Rogers filling in this afternoon for Sarah for In the Afternoon. We are CKHA, Canoe FM, 100.9 in Haliburton and 97.1 in Minden. 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If you see anything that you think our listeners need to know about in your travels, please text us at 705-457-1009. So it is Friday at almost 1:02 p.m. on June 5th, and let's have a quick look at the weather and see what Mother Nature has in store for us this weekend. So today has been a mainly cloudy day, although not a bad day. It's been fine. We have a 30% chance of showers late this afternoon with winds south at 20 kilometers an hour and gusting up to 40 kilometers an hour, high of 28 degrees. Tonight, those clouds will remain with a 40% chance of showers and a low of 15 degrees. So I hope we see some of those showers tonight so that we can get back to the sunshine. We really do need some rain in the area. I know the risk of fire is becoming quite high because it's been so dry for a little over a week now, which is really great, except for the fire risk. So let's see some rain and we can get back to it. On Saturday, we will see that 60% chance of showers remaining and a risk of thunderstorm in the afternoon, a high of only 21, a little bit lower than we've been seeing. Cloudy periods in the evening and the 60% chance of showers remaining and a low of 14 degrees. Then we return to the sunshine on Sunday with a high of 26 degrees. It'll stay clear into the evening with a low of 13 degrees. Here are the traveling Wilburys with End of the Line.

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was the finish line by the wonderful Elton John and Stevie Wonder. All right, here's another oldie but a goodie. Herman's Hermits. Here is Silhouettes.

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3: And here's our winners from this past week's bingo. Game one was won by Christopher of Brady Lake. He bought his sheet at Value Mart in Minden. And he shared that prize of $100 with Laurel from Eagle Lake and she got her ticket at the West Guilford Shopping Center. Game two, for $200, Peter got that prize alone. He's from Rush Lake, and he got his sheet at Let's Get Local in Minden. And then game three, for $600, was Christopher of Brady Lake, who got his sheet again at Value Mart in Minden. That is the same Christopher that won game one, and he got game three all to himself. So congratulations to Christopher, who just came in to pick up his winnings, and to all of our bingo winners. Our next triple bingo will be June 23rd, so be sure to get tickets for that one, and every week, but June 23rd in particular, because the prizes are all triple. All right, let's get back to some music. Here's Roger Miller with King of the Road.

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0: Canoe FM's annual Radiothon is taking place on July 3rd, 4th, and 5th. This year's Radiothon is proudly presented by our gold sponsor, Minden Subaru, with support from our silver sponsor, Kegel Heating and Cooling in Minden, and our bronze sponsor, Crown Rust Protection in Halliburton.
1: 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It's 1:32 on Friday afternoon as we head into another weekend here in Halliburton County. I'm filling in this afternoon for Sarah for In the Afternoon. We are CKHA, Canoe FM 100.9 in Halliburton and 97.1 in Minden. So we've had a pretty reasonable day today. It's a bit cloudy, but no rain in sight so far. We are looking at a 30% chance of showers late this afternoon and a high of 28 degrees with a humidex of 30. This evening, we'll continue cloudy with a 40% chance of showers, a wind becoming southwest at 20 kilometers an hour before morning and a low of 15 degrees. On Saturday, it's going to remain cloudy with a 60% chance of showers, risk of a thunderstorm in the afternoon, and winds possibly gusting up to 40 kilometers an hour, a high of 21 degrees. Cloudy periods into the evening with a 60% chance of showers or thunderstorms and a low of 14 degrees. Sunday, we're back to sunshine. Clearing with a high of 24 degrees, and into the evening it's going to be clear with a low of 12 degrees. So it looks like a beautiful day on Sunday, so save that gardening for a nice day on Sunday. All right, coming up, we've got Darius Rucker with Wagon Wheel. On the other side of that, we'll get into our buy and sell.

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2: 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All right, so what do we have today? 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Wilma is selling her BF Goodrich snow tires on rims. 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And let's see, we've also got Ian Rogers, who's selling a hard trifold tonneau cover off a Ram 1500 with a 6-foot box. It's in fair conditioner, has one small dent slash hole, does not leak, $50, have picks if needed, and you can reach Ian at 519-852-4510.
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1: for Halliburton Highlands.

That was Rose Cousins with I Want to Dance with Somebody. Before that, we were listening to Adele with Rumor Has It. And coming up now, we've got The Weeknd with Save Your Tears.

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1: All right, it is just about to turn to 2 o'clock on Friday, June 5th. It has now turned to 2 o'clock. 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I'm filling in for Sarah this afternoon for In the Afternoon. 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All right, let's have a quick look at your weather before we get back to some more music. Nothing's really changed since the last time I read the weather, if you've been listening with me this afternoon, but let's go ahead and have a look. It's mainly cloudy today. It hasn't been a terrible day. It's been pleasant enough, although not sunny, and that's okay. We've got a 30% chance of showers late this afternoon and a high of 28 degrees with a humidex of 30. Tonight, it's going to remain cloudy. The chance of showers is going to raise to 40% and wind becoming southwest at 20 kilometers an hour before morning, a low of 15 degrees. Saturday, we see clouds continuing with a 60% chance of showers and a risk of thunderstorms in the afternoon, with winds possibly gusting up to 40 kilometers an hour and a high of 21 degrees. Cloudy periods with a 60% chance of showers overnight or thunderstorms and a low of 14. I really kind of hope we see that rain because we really need it here in the area. It's been very dry for over a week, probably about a week and a half now, and we've done some work on our property that needs some rain. We planted some cedar trees and some grass seed, so I'd kind of like to see that rain. Sorry if that interferes with some of your weekend plans, but the area needs it. And then Sunday, we can get back to some sunshine. So we're going to see it clearing on Sunday with a high of 24, clear into the evening with a low of 12. And Monday, it's also going to be sunny and a high of 26. Into the evening, it'll be clear with a low of 11. So that's not a bad forecast. We do need some rain, but we're going right back to the sunshine after that. So here's John Cougar Mellencamp with Cherry Bomb.

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0: Here's Allie with Boys and Girls.

This next fellow is a local fellow. He's a resident of Halliburton Highlands. His great-great-grandfather was from the Apsley area, and he plays at many local venues and events. Maybe you've heard him or seen him. Here is Gord Kidd with Song for Betty.

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2: rocking. It's coming up to 2:30 on Friday afternoon as we head into another weekend with your weather forecast. Today, we've had a mainly cloudy but pleasant day. 30% chance of showers late in the afternoon. Winds could be gusting up to 40 kilometers an hour with a high of 28 degrees. The clouds will continue into the evening with a 40% chance of showers and a low of 15 degrees. On Saturday, continuing cloudy with a 60% chance of showers and a risk of a thunderstorm in the afternoon, which we could use. Not the thunder, but the rain. Wind could be gusting up to 40 kilometers an hour and high of 21 degrees. Into the evening, those cloudy periods will continue with a 60% chance of showers or thunderstorms and a low of 14 degrees. Then for Sunday and Monday, the sunshine returns with a high of 24 on Sunday and 26 on Monday. So here now is Serena Ryder with Better Now.

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1: This is Kay Rogers. I'm filling in this afternoon for Sarah Montgomery, who is a local here in Harcourt. She usually hosts this show on Friday afternoons, but she's off today. So I'm going to play for Sarah her very own song. It's called Lucky Smiles.

And that was Bruce Hornsby, The Way It Is. This has been Kay Rogers filling in for Sarah Montgomery. I'm going to sign off now, and I'm going to pass the reins over to John Tittell, who will drive you into the weekend with the Drive Show this afternoon. I will be back, next week, actually, filling in for John at 3 o'clock. So until then, I leave you with Johnny Orlando with Bad News.

0: Wow, it's 3 already. Time flies when you're having fun. It's time for the Drive Show. 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
2: Hey, how you doing this afternoon? It is 1 minute after 3 o'clock on Friday, and it's June 5th. There we go. This is the Friday afternoon edition of the Drive Show. I'm John Tattel. I'm your host, and we'll be hanging out together for the next 3 hours, right through till 6 o'clock this evening, when it's only rock and roll takes over the airwaves. Lots of exciting stuff happening here at Canoe FM. I just wanted to mention the, if you haven't heard already, the Canoe FM's 2026 Radiothon is taking place, coming up on Friday, July 3rd, Saturday, July 4th, and Sunday, July 5th. 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Bidding officially opens next week on June 15th, so don't miss your chance to support the local community radio station while scoring some great items. And we want to make a huge thank you to the many, many businesses and individuals who have donated items for this year for the Radiothon. We've had a great response, and we've also got some corporate sponsorship, which is just great. Our presenting sponsor this year is the Minden Subaru, and our silver sponsor is Kegel Heating and Cooling, and our bronze sponsor is Crown Rust Control Action over on Industrial Parkway here in Halliburton. So we really thank those businesses for getting involved with the community radio station here, and we really encourage you to check out our website about the Radiothon, and also get yourself involved as well. I've got a note here too, just in case you're up just for the weekend, you haven't been listening to Canoe during the rest of the week. Last weekend we had a great gift basket draw from the home show, which took place across the street here, and our lucky winner was Karen McCloy, and she's from Minden. Congratulations, Karen, on winning Canoe FM's gift basket draw from the home show. So there you go. That's great news for her. Right now outside our studios, we're sitting at 27 degrees and 26 degrees over in Minden down in Cobequenque. It's 27 degrees, so pretty much the same right through the listening area. It's been a pretty decent day, actually. Friday, I think at the beginning of the week, we're forecasting rain. So today worked out pretty well. Tonight, it's going to be mainly cloudy. There's the 60% chance of showers forecast and a low down to 14 degrees. Now, tomorrow, it stays cloudy. We'll have some more showers likely, maybe an afternoon thunderstorm. Winds out of the west, 30 kilometers an hour, gusting to 50 tomorrow, and a high of 22 degrees. Humidex, though, in play here, making it near 28. And there's a UV index as well tomorrow of 6. Tomorrow night, a 40% chance of showers, low down to 12 degrees. And Sunday looks much better at this point. Sunny and warm, and a high of 25 degrees, then clear on Sunday night and cooling down to 9.

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This show today, we're going to had a great experience this past week and got to see the Guess Who in concert. I felt like I was a teenager again. Burton Cummings, Randy Bachman, under the banner of the Guess Who. I saw them in London. I've got a few comments about that, plus put together some information on the Guess Who and a couple of songs I think you'll be interested to hear. We'll get those in during the Drive Show this afternoon. Sean Penny Legion will be dropping by about 4 o'clock to talk about the Telling Our Stories speaker series, which a lot of you would be familiar with. They've had some super speakers this past season. And June 10th, which is next Wednesday, that is the conclusion of this season's speaker series. And they get underway again in September. But Sean will be dropping by at 4 o'clock, and we'll hear about who their speaker is this coming Wednesday, and also what some of the plans are in terms of speakers for next season, which I mentioned gets underway in September. And about 5 o'clock, we'll have a look at the news, the sports, the weather, Stanley Cup playoffs underway. Toronto's making big preparations for the FIFA World Soccer Cup, and the Blue Jays they busted that losing streak last night, so I think they're with the Orioles all weekend in Toronto. So we'll bring you up to speed about everything that's happening, but most importantly, let's get into some music here. Here's the Chicks, Landslide on the Canoe.

0: Eric Carmen and Hungry Eyes, 20 minutes after 3 o'clock here on a Friday afternoon at Canoe FM. Welcome to the weekend. And the weekend is a good one here in Halliburton County. Lots of stuff going on as usual. Tomorrow morning at 10 o'clock, Abbey Gardens is hosting their first annual Grow With Us, and that's a plant sale and advice clinic. 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It starts at 10 in the morning, goes till 2 in the afternoon. Ask questions, learn, grow everything for your garden, vegetables, perennials, herbs, annuals, planters, all happening at Abbey Gardens tomorrow morning. And also, at the same time at Abbey Gardens, the Heat Bank of Halliburton County is hosting a would-be, and that gets underway about 9:45 tomorrow morning, goes till 1:00, it's followed by lunch, and it is in aid of heating and hydro support, the rising cost. 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So you can check that out while you're at Abbey Gardens tomorrow. Lots of stuff going on, like I say. More music coming your way. 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
1: 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You've
0: been staring at me. Well, hope you're having a nice Friday afternoon here in the Halliburton Highlands. Welcome aboard. 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So however you're listening this afternoon, really glad to have you along with us. I'm John Tattell, I'm your host, and we'll be together until 6 o'clock this evening, and we really thank you for making Canoe FM part of your day. Right now outside our studios, it's 28 degrees, so it's kind of clicked up a degree or two since we went on the air half an hour ago. And in the Minden area right now, it's 28 degrees. It's 28 down in Cobequenque as well. And all the way up in Dorset, it is 27 degrees. Tonight, mainly cloudy. 60% chance of showers, a low down to 14 degrees. Tomorrow, staying cloudy with some more showers likely and a risk of thunderstorm in the afternoon. We'll have some wind gusting up to 50 kilometers at times and a high tomorrow 22, but a little bit muggy, so feeling like 28 with the humidex factored in. And there is a UV index tomorrow as well of 6. Tomorrow night, 40% chance of showers, a low down to 12. Sunday's shaping up to be much better. Sunny and warm with a high of 25, then a clear Sunday night and cooling down to 9 degrees. So there you go. That's what the weather forecast looks like for your weekend.
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0: Bingo! Yeah, and that's one of our bingo groups, the Chubby Beavers. They play every Tuesday night, as do many groups, and we really encourage you, if you want to get your group on the air, feel free to contact us here at Canoe FM, and you can voice a promotion, and we'll be more than happy to play it to advertise our bingo. This past week, on June 2nd, our Tuesday night bingo, Christopher from Brady Lake and Laurel from Eagle Lake were our lucky winners in Game 1. In Game 2, Peter from Rush Lake was our big winner. And Game 3, Christopher, again, he won Game 3 all by himself. That's $600, but that's the Christopher from Brady Lake that I just told you about in Game 1. So he was one lucky guy on Tuesday evening, bought his sheet at Value Mart in Minden. We also sold a winning sheet at Let's Get Local in downtown Minden and at the West Guilford Shopping Center this week. And right here at 100.9 and 97.1 Canoe FM, Radio Bingo is about so much more than the game, and we thank you, our amazing listeners. We've recently been able to give back some incredible local, we've been able to give back to some incredible local organization, like Search's School Cool Program, Dance Happens Here, the Halliburton Red Wolves Special Olympics, Families in Motion, those other movies, and the Speaker Series Democracy Project. So when you purchase a bingo sheet, you're not only supporting Canoe FM, you're helping strengthen the heart of our entire community right here in Halliburton County. So there you go. Good stuff from bingo on Canoe FM. It is 23 minutes before 4 o'clock. Here at Canoe FM on your Friday afternoon. And let's get back to the music. Here's Steve Winwood.

0: you're a Tragically Hip fan, you'll recognize that tune. It's called Ahead by a Century. It's off, that's a cover done by Kaylee Cardinal. Really nice cover. And of course, originally recorded by the Tragically Hip on their album Trouble in the Hen House. And that song was often sung by Gord Downie and makes reference Ahead by a Century. That phrase means wise beyond your years or advanced in one's understanding more than is expected. And that, of course, was the theme song that if you ever caught that takeoff on Anne of Green Gables on television, it was called Anne with an E, and it was sort of a tongue-in-cheek take on Anne of Green Gables, and they used that song from the Tragically Hip as the theme song for the show. But in any event, Kaylee Cardinal did a great job on that one. A nice little set of music there, too. We heard from Amy Winehouse with Back to Black and Steve Winwood with Valerie. Hope you enjoyed those musical selections.
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0: That's right. About 6 o'clock today, Jim Anstis will be in the house here to usher you through 3 hours of rock and roll in Haliburton County. You can get requests in and by texting 705-457-1009. So again, Jim Anstis in the house from 6 till 9 with its only rock and roll. Well, in if you know me and you've listened to my show before over the years, you know that one of my favorite songs is by the Beach Boys called God Only Knows. Of course, I'm not the only one. That is arguably one of their biggest hits and from their very famous album, Pet Sounds. And, of course, Brian Wilson just wrote that and made it sound so effortless. And what really touched me, and I've told you this before, was when Brian Wilson passed away. I believe it was about a year or a little bit more. I'm not sure on the exact date. But Sting did a really, really nice tribute to Brian Wilson. I thought I'd just play it again and also play God Only Knows. So sit back, relax, and have a listen to this. First Sting with his tribute to Brian Wilson.
2: So today, one of my heroes died. Brian Wilson from the Beach Boys. It's going to heaven. So I want to sing a song that I love.

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1: Yeah, you sure are listening to Canoe FM, and it is our pleasure to have you on board with us here this afternoon at the Friday afternoon edition of the Drive Show. Yours truly, John Tuttle. I'm your host, and I'll be hanging out with you, haunting you, some people would say, right through until 6 o'clock this evening. And don't forget, just after our weather break, Sean Penny Legion's in the building. We're going to be talking about the speaker series. The last one of the season is this coming Wednesday. And then we're also going to talk about what's happening next year for the speaker series. And I shouldn't say next year, I mean in September for the new season. So any event, we'll get to that with Sean right after we have a look at the weather. It is 28 degrees outside our studios right now. It's 28 degrees over in Minden as well.
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1: All right, and our weather forecast tonight, we're looking at mainly cloudy skies, 60% chance of showers. It sure feels like it out there. It's pretty muggy, and a low down to 14 tonight. Tomorrow, staying cloudy, some more showers likely, risk of afternoon thunderstorms. A little bit windy, west winds coming out at 30 kilometers an hour, gusting up to 50, high tomorrow of 22 degrees, but the Humidex making it feel like 28. And there is a UV index in play tomorrow as well, which the reading is predicted to be 6. Tomorrow night, a 40% chance of showers, a low down to 12 degrees. Now, Sunday, things are shaping up a lot better. Sunny and warm with a high of 25 degrees, and then clear on Sunday night and cooling down to 9 degrees. So all in all, not a bad forecast, sort of 50-50 there, but we will argue that the rain is needed. I know that sounds like an unpopular thing to say after our long winter and sort of stubborn getting the summer going, but it looks like it's going and we do need a bit of rain. Well, coming up this right now on the Drive Show, we're talking about the final Telling Our Story speaker series presentation of the season. It's this Wednesday, June 10th. Local resident and award-winning author Sarah Patrick will share her presentation called Life Inside a Cult of Obedience. And this is based on her experiences at the controversial Grenville Christian College, which is located in Brockville. Joining me today, as per usual, is Telling Our Stories organizer and founder, I understand, Sean Penny Legion. Co-founder, I should say. Sean, welcome back to Canoe FM.
4: It's nice to be back.
1: Always nice. Always good to have you in here.
4: And it's so nice that it's not snowing.
1: Yes, that's right. Even though I will say, you remember, I think it was earlier this spring, you showed up here in shorts. It wasn't nice.
4: No. And then it was a toque the next time.
1: Yeah. But anyway, like I mentioned, this is the last one of your speaker series for this season. And before we get into next week's presentation, for those of people listening, we might have people up here that are cottagers and whatnot. They may be new to the series. Maybe you can tell us a bit about what Telling Our Stories is all about.
4: This was started, we're going into our 12th season, and this was actually a program of a company that was owned by Barry Martin called Yours Outdoors, and it was experiential tourism. And we got kicking around some ideas, one of which is there are a lot of people in Halliburton County that have very interesting stories. And so we wondered if we could possibly bring some of them out and tell us their stories. And from that, this has evolved. And eventually, after, and I'm not sure how long, how many years we've been at it, we started to invite some people from away who came in and gave story, you know, told it, gave presentations, told us their stories. And so it's just kind of evolved from that. We have virtually no rules. If it's legal and in good taste, we're prepared to discuss it. And I think next season is indicative of that kind of eclectic offering that we have been providing for the last, as I say, the last 11 years. So it's very cool. We've actually, we got to the point where we have outgrown our original facility, which was the hatchery, fish hatchery, and we're now moving permanently to the Legion in Halliburton because there's more capacity there.
1: Which, and it comfortably holds a couple hundred people.
4: Yes. Right. And we had moved a number of presentations because the numbers had gone beyond, and we realized that, you know, we were just confusing people by having to change the location at the last minute. So we've just permanently moved.
1: Well, I think there's a couple of factors there. I mean, first of all, the reputation of the speaker series, and then also there's a lot more people up here permanently, or at least more than part time.
4: Yeah.
1: And it's sort of gained some traction. Now, how would you gauge this year's reaction to your lineup, the speakers that you had?
4: People, yes, we've just been tremendous. I mean, our numbers have just, you know, they've gone up constantly, almost every month.
1: Yeah, and people are very positive.
4: Yes, and they really have
1: say.
4: A good time. One of the neat things about the speaker series is the sense of community that happens at those presentations. It's the chatter before the presentation and the conversations that take place at the intermission. It's just wonderful. It's heartwarming to see people have an opportunity to visit, make plans, all that kind of stuff. It's really neat.
1: Yeah, well, that's good. Now, listen, so Wednesday coming up, June 10th,
4: yeah.
1: Your speaker we mentioned is Sarah Patrick, yeah. Who's got not only is she local, but she's got some, or has a good local connection here, but she's going to be talking about a pretty serious subject called Life Inside a Cult of Obedience.
4: Yeah,
1: talk about her a bit.
4: Yeah, this is the Grenville Christian College near Brockville. It existed from 1973 to 2007. They went through I'll read you something here. Using tough love, the school preyed on youthful insecurities and the need to belong to instill obedience and complicity. The school was also the subject of a W-5 investigation. It was attached to a U.S.-based religious sect, and it sounds like a pretty tough place. And she was a student there originally, and then she went off to university and got a degree. And then she came back as a teacher. So it's going to be a very interesting story. I suspect it's going to be somewhat sobering. But again, speaking to that business about our eclectic offerings, this fits. And I'm really looking forward to it. And we've got a good house for it.
1: And now you have tickets left for that?
4: There are tickets left, of course, now because we're talking about the Legion.
1: Right.
4: So that unless something crazy happens, that probably isn't going to be an issue in the future.
1: Well, keep listening. We'll tell you how to get tickets. Now, I want to give you the chance to talk about what's happening next season, which starts in September. And I want to ask you, too, I'm going to get you to answer this question. So do you get some people coming to your speaker series, or even the speakers, do you get suggestions for other speakers?
4: Absolutely. Plus, we get people who contact us. A number of the people that we're presenting next year contacted us.
1: Okay.
4: And asked if there might be space for them. We have a very long list of ideas that we have and some people who have been in touch with us. And all of that is curated by the six people that I refer to as the poobahs, the six of us who put these things together.
1: Right.
4: Which is a really interesting process, trying to balance local people, people from away, make sure that the themes are as spread as widely as possible.
1: Yeah.
4: So there's a lot goes into actually coming up with those. And then of course, coordinating the presenter's time with availability with us. So,
1: right. Exactly. Yeah.
4: Yeah.
1: So, yeah. So it's a bit of coordination work. Yeah. But obviously, it's thoughtful because of the quality of speakers that you've had.
4: Right.
1: And
4: we do put a lot of effort into coming up with these. And as I say, having looked through the program for next year, the detail, the presentations, it's really quite impressive.
1: So what can you tell us?
4: Well, we're going to start off with Alan Pizzi in September. And Alan is the brother of Len Pizzi, who owned The Echo and published The Echo. And he was a longtime correspondent for CBS News.
1: Was that right?
4: Yes. And okay. I've often suggested to people, I have a checkered past. This guy's got a really checkered past, a very interesting background. And there are a number of photographs associated that we ask people to send in photographs that go on the website and to this little gallery. There's pictures of him with Pope Francis and with Yasser Arafat.
1: Oh, wow.
4: And plus many other people. But he has a very interesting resume. That's going to be a very interesting beginning to the season. And after that, we've got Joan Knighton and Irv Handler coming. They're going to be talking about tales of displacement and survival. And then Joan Knighton is going to talk about the children that were sent to Canada from Britain during the war and just after the war. And Irv is going to talk about the Holocaust and his family's involvement with the Holocaust. There were 100,000 children came from the UK to Canada between 1869 and 1948. And her parents or her mother was one of those people. So she's going to talk about that. And
1: very
4: as I say, she's going to talk about surviving genocide, a family testimony. Mm-hmm. And then after that, we've got, and I'm bouncing around a little bit, we've got Kate Campbell coming. And Kate, of course, is a local who is she's got a huge resume. She's a performer, interviewer, producer, director, an executive voice and president's coach, and she's going to reflect on the narratives placed upon women and the internal beliefs that shape confidence, identity, visibility, and self-worth. And Kate directed a film for the Highland Summer Festival last year. She's got a wonderful voice. She's a great singer, and she's a local. We've got David Archibald coming. He's known to a lot of people here. He's been here many times. He's almost a Halliburton resident, even though he lives in Belleville. And I've just got a note here. He shared the stage with the likes of Jesse Winchester, Leon Redbone, Charlie Farquharson, Al Waxman, and the Bare Naked Ladies. And he was the first person to produce Avril Lavigne.
1: Oh, really?
4: Yeah.
1: Okay.
4: Yeah. Which is very cool.
1: Yeah, interesting.
4: We've also got Peter Schleifenbaum coming. And Peter is known to a lot of people. He owned Halliburton Forest. And he's presented with us twice before. He takes these exotic trips to places that nobody else goes. These are not a trip to Florida. And he's going to talk about some of the things that he's found in his travels that aren't normally covered by Western media. And he talks about tribalism and shamanism I haven't got it here. He talks about voodoo and all sorts of stuff.
1: Oh, wow.
4: It's going to be very interesting.
1: And plus, he used to own the Halliburton Forest, it's one of the biggest privately owned forests in the world.
4: You know, he doesn't have an ownership stake in it that I know of now, but sir, I worked there for 15 years.
1: Oh, did you?
4: Yeah.
1: Yeah.
4: And in the outdoor ed department. Uh-huh. And Peter's a friend now.
1: You know,
4: he was my boss at one time, but he's a friend now. So that's going to be he's a wonderful photographer and he's a really good storyteller. He's really good on his feet. So that's a little smattering of what we're going to be
1: dealing with. Very good. It's 13 minutes after 4 o'clock. We're speaking, of course, with Sean Penny Legion, who's one of the organizers of Telling Our Stories. It's a speaker series that takes place once a month here in Halliburton County. And usually it's always on the second Wednesday of the month.
4: Yep.
1: And we'll get the new season underway in September. Now, Sean, you know, before we say goodbye, can you just tell us a bit about Wednesday evening coming up and how people can get tickets and all that kind of stuff.
4: Okay, well, the fastest way now would be to get in touch with Barry Martin, and his number is 705-457-7557. However, If you go to the Halliburton County Community Cooperative, HCCC, you will find we are part of the co-op, and there are 20 different programs associated with it. We are one of them. If you click on the Telling Our Stories, it'll take you right to our page, and on that page, you can purchase a ticket directly online. The other thing I will mention is that we've got season's passes available. The regular at-the-door tickets are $15 each, but the passes are $100 for the whole season. So that means it comes out to $10 per presentation, which is a pretty good deal.
1: Yes, absolutely.
4: And one can just purchase one of those. We've already sold 10 of those for next season. So there will be, I'm not sure how many we're going to sell, but there is a limited number of those that we're going to sell. Okay. So that's how you go about getting tickets in the long run. In the short run, if you call Barry at 705-457-7557, he'll take care of it and get you on the list.
1: And that is the speaker is Sarah Patrick, and she's presenting Life Inside a Cult of Obedience this Wednesday night, coming up at the Legion right here in Halliburton. Starts at 7 o'clock.
4: It's a hard 7, too.
1: Hard 7.
4: At 7 o'clock.
1: Be there, be square. And, you know, and one thing I just, you know, want to touch on again that you brought up, and I agree with you. I've been to these several of the speaker series events, and you're right. Like the community, you get to see people you haven't seen for a while. And the discussions that take place before and at the break and afterwards are just worth it in themselves.
4: Yeah, and we have treats out. You know, we have coffee, tea, we've got popcorn and cookies. And actually, because we're at the Legion, Mike opens up the bar.
1: There you go.
4: So if somebody wants to have a cold beer while they're listening to this, that's terrific. So, it's a really lovely evening. And I've never, ever had anybody leave saying, boy, that was a waste of my time, or, you know, and we will have spontaneous standing ovations, which is really quite shocking.
1: Yeah. No, I've also just, the speakers that you've had, they are engaged themselves and tend to really sort of roll up their sleeves and let their hair down and talk about very frankly with the audience about whatever the subject matter is.
4: Well, one of the things that we pride ourselves with is we have really good audiences. Like, we have people who really get it. Mm-hmm. They're respectful. It's symbiotic. It's terrific.
1: Well, thanks, Sean and Penny Lugin. Thank you very much.
4: Thank you.
1: And we will look forward to having you on the show here in September, whatever date that is, I can't remember.
4: And we'll talk about Alan Pizzi.
1: What's that? Yeah. And so that's great. We'll have a good summer, and I'm sure we'll see you around anyway. Okay. And you're a regular here on Canoe FM. Yeah, you're part of the family. That's right. So there you go. That's Sean Penny Legion. Thanks, Sean.
4: Thank you.
1: Have yourself a good weekend. Watch out for the black flies and the mosquitoes. And I saw the Halliburton Air Force today. The dragonflies are making their way in.
4: Oh, they've made it to town.
1: Yeah. I always think we should be, when they come, you know, they come across your line, you should have, the Valkyries, you know, the bum, bum, bum, bum. Shooting down those bugs. Here's 38 Special on the Canoe.

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1: And thank you very much, Penny. Penny, of course, is our host who puts on the Locally Sourced show every Monday evening right here on these very airwaves. She comes on the air at 6 o'clock and does a great job promoting our local talent, and she has all sorts of features on her show. It's must-listen radio. That's Penny on Monday evenings from 6 until 8 o'clock on Locally Sourced. Well, tonight, we're looking for mainly cloudy skies, 60% chance of showers, and a low down to 14. Tomorrow, staying cloudy with some more showers likely, and the risk of an afternoon thunderstorm. A little bit windy, maybe some gusts up to 50 kilometers an hour tomorrow. A high tomorrow of 22 degrees, the Humidex making it feel like 28, and a UV index tomorrow of 6. Tomorrow night, 40% chance of showers, and a low down to 12 degrees. Sunday's looking much better. Sunny and warm, high of 25 degrees, and then a clear Sunday night and cooling down to 9 degrees. It's 27 minutes before 5 o'clock here at Canoe FM. Thanks again to Sean Penny Legion for dropping by and talking about telling our stories, the speaker series. Always interesting to have Sean in here talking about what's happening with the speaker series. He makes an appearance once a month on the Friday afternoon edition of the Drive Show, and we always look forward to our chats. Now, I want to make a couple of notes here. Canoe FM is selling 50-50 tickets for the Halliburton County Fair fundraiser. Tickets are three for $5 and must be paid by cash. The draw on this 50-50 draw will be held on Saturday, June 13th at 5 o'clock. And I'm assuming that a draw would be made at the county fair, which does take place on the same day. And also, as per usual, Canoe FM is sponsoring a trip draw this year. And again, this year, it's all Canadian, and a really good trip it is. You can win an all-Canadian trip, Canada's Maritime Hospitality, Heritage, and Coastal Beauty Trip. And this is a value of $12,290. It includes $500 in cash. And what this tour will allow you to do is discover the heart and soul of Canada's East Coast on this unforgettable journey through the Maritimes. From rugged coastlines to storybook villages, this tour offers the perfect mix of natural beauty, cultural heritage, and coastal charm. You can explore the provinces of New Brunswick, Nova Scotia, Prince Edward Island, and this trip is arranged by Denure Tours in Lindsay, Ontario, and the trip dates will be booked by the winner after the draw. So in other words, you have the flexibility of being able to book it when it suits you. And of course, as per usual, this is the best deal in town. Tickets are one for $20, three for $50, and seven for $100. And there's only 3,500 tickets sold. So your odds, well, I'll tell you something, they're better than they are on the 649. Let's put it that way. They're actually, in all seriousness, you've got some pretty good odds of winning that ticket or winning that prize. And there's also a couple other prizes we've thrown in as well. There's two cash draws in addition to the trip. And just because you win a cash draw doesn't mean your name's not put back in for the trip. So there's two cash draws. One's worth $1,000 and the other one is worth $2,000. Keep your eyes and ears open. You can buy those tickets for the draw right here at Canoe FM. You can also give us a call, and we'll be more than happy to process those payments through your credit card, Visa or MasterCard. And you can also buy your ticket in person at Let's Get Local. That's in downtown Minden, and at Agnew's General Store in Wilberforce. And like we always say, make sure you get your hands on the tickets. The draw is on Wednesday, October 14th. And I realize that's after Thanksgiving, but last year, don't forget, about a month in advance, I think it was a month, maybe even a bit more than that, the tickets actually sold out. So we had a lot of disappointed people that kind of put off buying their tickets. So there you go. That's what I have to tell you about the Canoe FM draw for a trip, which is coming up right here at Canoe FM on October the 14th. Okay, let's get back to some more music. We'll tell you the rest of the show. Stay tuned after 5 o'clock. I'm going to do a little bit of give you some information about the Guess Who. I know you're really, everybody's familiar with the Guess Who, but they are back together, Randy Bachman and Burton Cummings. And we were lucky enough, we got tickets and went to see their show on Tuesday night down in London. And it was sold out, and I'm telling you, these guys haven't lost it at all. What a show they put on. So we'll talk a bit about that and just about a little bit of the history of the Guess Who and some of the interesting things that have happened to the boys in the past few years. And also, it was really cool. They open their

it. They sound, they look great, and they've got tons of energy. It was just a super show. Can't say enough about it. All right, let's get back to the music. Here's Gordon Lightfoot with a real favorite, this one from his album Sundown, Carefree Highway on the Canoe.

0: Nice little set of music there. We heard from Gordon Lightfoot, right in the middle, some local talent by the name of Irish Millie and her hit Allison. And if you heard the fiddle playing, violin playing in there, that was her. She, in addition to doing the vocals, she's 19 years old from Peterborough. And boy, does a bang up job. And of course, that was Elvis the King singing his hit In the Ghetto. So I hope you enjoyed those musical treats there. Speaking of Elvis, tomorrow night at the Lloyd Watson Center in Wilberforce, there is an Elvis tribute starring John Segan. And that gets underway at 8 o'clock at the Lloyd Watson Center. Like I said, tickets are $20 and they can be purchased online. You can visit the website wilberforcefair.com, or you can find them on Facebook under Wilberforce Agricultural Fair. The Elvis tribute getting underway at 8 o'clock tomorrow night in downtown Wilberforce. It's 9 minutes before 5 o'clock. We will have a look at the news, the sports, and the weather coming up at the top of the hour. Right now, outside our studios, it is 28 degrees. A little bit of rain in the forecast to start off the weekend. But things, according to the weatherman, really shaping up by Sunday. We'll tell you all about it coming up at 5 o'clock. Got some great music to take us there. But first, there's these.
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0: Now, a couple of minutes ago, I had that brain cramp. Couldn't remember who opened for the Guess Who on Tuesday night in London. It was Don Felder. He, of course, the legendary guitarist for the Eagles. Now, here's a selection. What a better way to start off a summer weekend here in the Halliburton Highlands than with Seals and Crofts and Summer Breeze on the Canoe.

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1: Good afternoon. It's 28 degrees at 5 o'clock on Friday, June the 5th. I'm John Tuttle, and this is the Canoe FM News. Some showers this evening. I'll have a look at your weekend weather forecast coming up after a look at the news and sports. Here's what's happening. Visitation for deceased Dysart Mayor Murray Ferry took place earlier this afternoon at Halliburton Funeral Home. Mayor Ferry passed away last Thursday at the age of 84 after a recent fall at his home. The Highlander newspaper reports that he was one of Canada's longest-serving politicians, having been first elected to Dysart Council back in 1971 and then serving as Reeve, Mayor, and County Warden over the years. Mayor Ferry is said to be one of the community's greatest champions. Now, Dysart Council is tasked with declaring the mayoral position vacant and then appointing a temporary mayor. The Highlander newspaper reports that so far only Dysart Councillor Pat Casey, who is also standing for mayor in the upcoming municipal elections, has indicated he is willing to fill in. Deputy Mayor Walt McKechnie is filling in for now. Members of the public and municipal staff are also eligible to apply for consideration. In other local political news, Algonquin Highlands Deputy Mayor Jennifer Dayu has announced she will not seek re-election in the fall. She told the Highlander newspaper she will miss her council duties but wants to make way for other personal pursuits. Sidewalk replacement work is well underway on Highland Street in downtown Halliburton. Town officials expect work to be completed by the end of the month. South side work should be finished today, and then north side construction begins. The OPP say that half of ATV riders killed in crashes over the last decade were not wearing helmets. And they also report that speed and alcohol are frequent factors in fatalities. During this ATV Safety Week, police are reminding riders not to underestimate the challenges of off-road terrain. They say to gear up and ride within your limits safely and always sober. About 12 million Canadians will receive the Canada Groceries and Essentials benefit today. The one-time benefit could be as much as $267 for a single adult with no children, and up to $533 for a couple with two kids. Canadians who meet the income threshold based on their 2024 tax returns will receive the benefit automatically by direct deposit or in the mail. StatsCan reported this morning that the labor market rebounded with a surprise gain of 88,000 jobs nationwide in May. This partially offset a drop in jobs since the start of the new year. The agency said the unemployment rate fell to 6.6% in May compared to 6.9% in April. This beat economists' expectations, with most gains coming from the construction sector. In sports, Seth Jarvis scored a thrilling power play goal in overtime last night to propel the Carolina Hurricanes to a 4-3 win over the Vegas Golden Knights in Game 2 of the Stanley Cup Final. The Carolina win ties the best of seven series at a game apiece. Game three is scheduled for tomorrow night in Vegas at 8 o'clock Eastern Time. The Toronto Blue Jays ended their four-game losing streak last night in Atlanta, beating the Braves 7-2. Tonight, the Jays are back home hosting the Baltimore Orioles for a weekend series in Toronto. First pitch this evening is at 7:07. And with the Canadian opener of the FIFA World Soccer Cup starting a week today, the transformation of the BMO Field into the FIFA venue Toronto Stadium is just about complete. Temporary grandstand seating and four large video screens have been added to accommodate crowds of about 42,000 for each of the six games being played in Toronto. The first game next Friday will be Canada versus Bosnia-Herzegovina. Your weekend forecast is calling for some showers this evening. I'm just having a look at your weather forecast. Mainly cloudy, 60% chance of showers and a low down to 14 tonight. Tomorrow, staying cloudy with more showers likely and the risk of thunderstorms in the afternoon. Our winds will be from the west at 30 kilometers an hour, gusting up to 50 kilometers an hour and a high of 22 with a humidex near 28 and a UV index of 6. Tomorrow night, a 40% chance of showers, a low down to 12 degrees. Sunday, looking much better, sunny and warm with a high of 25 degrees, then clear on Sunday night and cooling down to 9 degrees. Our sunset this evening will be at 3 minutes before 9 o'clock, and tomorrow's sunrise is at 29 minutes past 5 o'clock. Here's the latest temperature readings from around the Canoe FM listening area. Bancroft is reported to be 27 degrees. In Dorset, it's 26. In Cobequenque, it's 27 degrees. In Bobcaygeon, 28 degrees. In Minden, 27. And here in Haliburton, it's 28 degrees. That's our look at news, sports, and weather. Thanks for joining us on Canoe FM, 97.1 in Minden, 100.9 in Haliburton, and streaming around the world. Have a great weekend.

0: right, there you go. That's the Eagles and Peaceful, Easy Feeling. And hopefully that's what you have here as we ease our way into weekend here in the Halliburton Highlands. Good afternoon. Glad to have you along with us here at your community radio station. I'm John Tattell. I'm your host. And as I mentioned to you a couple times on the show, we got to see Burton Cummings and Randy Bachman as the Guess Who officially on Tuesday night down in London. What a great show it was, and I'll tell you a bit more about it, and I've got a couple of songs with a little bit of a story lined up for you, but first of all, stay tuned for these.
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0: Where it is, 17 minutes after 5 o'clock. Well, as we were talking about Burton Cummings, Randy Bachman, back together as the Guess Who. How did they do that? Well, the heart of the story is they really actually never completely lost touch. As you know, they have toured, done shows together, but for years they've been unable to perform as the Guess Who because of a long-running dispute over the band's name. And I think the dispute was one of the other band members. But anyway, long story short, after a legal battle, Burton Cummings and Randy Bachman regained the rights of the name The Guess Who and announced a major reunion tour for this year, for 2026. And it's the first official tour featuring the classic songwriting partnership under the Guess Who banner in more than two decades. And really, you know, if you're around my age and you remember back in the 70s, and even before my time back in the 60s, the Guess Who was together in their stuff of legends here in Canada. It seems like everybody's got a Burton Cummings story. You know, he did play some bars in Toronto. And, you know, he was frequently seen, you know, would take the stage in bars behind the piano. We've seen him at by himself at Key to Bala a couple of times, and plus various venues. And we've all got Guess Who stories, Randy Bachman, Burton Cummings. But anyway, so they got this the naming rights back for the Guess Who. So the current tour is called Taking It Back, which of course is appropriate because they're literally taking back ownership of their musical legacy. And Burton and Randy first returned to the stage together earlier this year in Niagara Falls before launching the larger North American tour that they're on right now. And we got to see them in London on Tuesday night. And it's a big deal. Like, I really felt the vibe in the arena. There's about 12,000 people fit in the Canada Life Arena in London. And it was full, and it was rocking. And those two, I'm telling you, there are nothing suffering because of their age. Burton Cummings is 78 years old. Randy Bachman's 82 years old. and you would not know it. The you know what they say, the 80, I guess, is the new 60. But they just rocked the place, and they had an opening act, which was no slouch, Don Felder from, of course, the legendary guitarist from the Eagles. He opened with his band for the Guess Who and played some just all the great Eagles hits, and he had a hand, of course, in creating Hotel California. So anyway, all in all, just a wonderful show. The energy in the room was amazing, and a major arena, and they had a great slideshow on behind them on the stage, and just some old pictures and whatnot, and some really cool art. Kind of made you feel like you were a hippie back in the 60s. So anyway, I had to select a couple of songs. The first one, they played all their big hits, of course, on Tuesday night. But the first one I want to play is These Eyes. And of course, this is the song that a lot of experts say really launched the Guess Who internationally. They were a big deal in Canada, of course, but they were basically only known in Canada before These Eyes. And this song became a major hit on both sides of the border and opened the door to everything that followed for the group. The songwriting story of These Eyes is a perfect example of Burton and Randy's partnership. Randy had the original chord progression and the working title called These Arms. And of course, Burton came along and changed it to These Eyes and added key parts of the song. And they weren't even sure if they should release it because they thought it was much softer than their usual rock sound. And, of course, did become one of the defining Canadian songs of the 1960s. Have a listen.

There you go. That's the Guess Who, and from their album Wheat-Filled Soul, and These Eyes. Now, another track off that same album was called A Wednesday in Your Garden. And don't forget, this album was recorded in 1969. And during the concert that we saw on Tuesday night, Burton Cummings, did a lot of commentating between songs. And he commented that A Wednesday in Your Garden was a song they never played live. It was recorded in the studio. It was on Wheat-Filled Soul, the album, but they never, back in the day, they never played it during concerts. And he made a point of saying that. And it's true. Randy Bachman and Burton Cummings is. They commented that the set list that they developed for this tour is being built to honor everything they created together, not just the obvious radio hits. And this one wasn't a radio hit back in the day. And it was actually written by Randy Bachman, and it shows the quieter, slightly surreal side of the band. And it's less about the big radio hooks that were so prevalent back in the day, and more about mood and texture. And it mixes in well with some of the other songs on the album. But like I say, something you never heard in concert. So they made a point of telling that to the audience on Tuesday night, and they made a point of playing it. I think you'll enjoy it. A Wednesday in Your Garden from the Guess Who on the Canoe.

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Elwood Blues. 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
1: All right, it's 25 minutes before 6 o'clock. We've got a couple of minutes left of racetrack here on the Friday afternoon edition of the Drive Show. Then we've got to clean up and get ready for It's Only Rock and Roll. Jim Anstis in the building and ready to rock and roll. Mainly cloudy tonight, 60% chance of showers, low down to 14. Tomorrow, staying cloudy, more showers likely, and a risk of an afternoon thunderstorm. A little windy, maybe, a high of 22 tomorrow. Humidex, though, 28 degrees, making it feel like. Tomorrow night, 40% chance of showers, a low down to 12. And things are shaping up for Sunday. Sunny and warm, high of 25 degrees. And then a clear Sunday night, cooling down to 9. Right now, outside our studios, we're sitting at 28 degrees. So, what are you up to this weekend? Are you up here from the city, enjoying yourself at the cottage, getting things underway for the summer, or just relaxing? It doesn't matter what you're doing. Making a canoe part of your weekend is what we really like. Now, today is June 5th, a real interesting day in history from a Canadian standpoint. Back in 1939, Joe Clark was born. He was the Prime Minister, of course, in 1979. He was only 39 years old. It made him the youngest person to ever hold the office of Prime Minister. Didn't last long, but he was born in High River, Alberta, back on this day, June 5th, 1939. In 1944, the Allies entered Rome, and that was part of the World War II, and that was one day before D-Day. Tomorrow is the anniversary of D-Day. But they liberated Rome from Nazi occupation during the Second World War. Let's see now. In 1968, sad news, Robert F. Kennedy, the brother of John F. Kennedy, was shot. He was a U.S. senator, and he was a presidential candidate at the time he was shot shortly after winning the California Democratic primary. He died the following day, of course, adding another tragic chapter to the Kennedy family's history. And back in 1981, the first cases of AIDS were officially reported to the U.S. Centers for Disease Control, and they at the time described it as rare pneumonia affecting 5 men in Los Angeles. And of course, it really did mark the beginning of the AIDS epidemic. And a little bit of fun, back in 1883 on this date, June 5th, the Orient Express departed for the first time. The legendary luxury train made its maiden voyage from Paris, and it, of course, later became famous through novels, films, and international intrigue. So a couple of things in the music world. The Rolling Stones in 1964, they arrived in America on June 5th and became part of what was called the British invasion on American soil. It was their first time, the Rolling Stones, arriving in America. And back in 1965, a year later on June 5th, guess what was topping the charts? The soundtrack to the film The Sound of Music. And it began an extraordinary run at number one in the United Kingdom, and it would become one of the best-selling soundtrack albums, of course, of all time. And back in 71, this is a little-known fact, Grand Funk Railroad sold out New York's Shea Stadium in just 3 days, 72 hours. And that was faster than any previous act that hit New York's Shea Stadium, including

Elvis Presley performed Hound Dog on the Milton Berle Show. His energetic hip movements caused a national stir and helped cement his reputation as a rock and roll rebel and a bad boy. He was bad for kids, bad for teenagers. And it's amazing we all survived the years of Elvis Presley. So back 1956, June 5th, Elvis performing on television, Hound Dog. Great tune. But anyway, there you go. That's going to do it for me on the drive show here this afternoon, Friday afternoon. Glad you enjoyed the show. Hope you enjoyed the music and little tidbits of entertainment we had for you. I'm John Tuttle. Enjoyed hanging out with you. And we'll see you again next week. Here's the Moody Blues.

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1: 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Farmers markets are back in Minden Saturdays from 10 to 2, in Kinmount at the Sawmill and Heritage Park from 9 to 2, and in Haliburton Tuesdays at Head Lake Park from 10 to 2. 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Monday, June 7th, 7 p.m. at the Haliburton Legion Community Coffee House with the music of the great local trio Loney Love and Love. 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Until next time, I'm Penny reminding you, beautiful people are not always good, but good people are always beautiful.

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Good Friday evening. Welcome to the weekend. Welcome to It Is Only Rock and Roll. I am your host, Jim Anstes, here till about 9 o'clock, playing you an eclectic mix of rock and roll music from the 50s, 60s, 70s, and beyond. And of course, Greg Rowe, who started this great show, created some features way back when, and we'll have all of those. We'll have back-to-back tracks, psychedelic selection, quotation of the week, and of course, The Last Dance is always a slow dance. The first song of the evening, it's In Excess, Original Sin.

you might know of the original sin. You might know how to be with fire.

0: That'd be in excess original sin. It is time for your Highlands weather. And there is a 40% chance of showers this evening. And again, overnight tonight, we'll have a low down to 15. Tomorrow, Saturday, that chance of showers increases to 60%. There is a risk of a thunderstorm in the afternoon. And we will have a high tomorrow of 21. Tomorrow evening and night, cloudy with a chance of showers, but dropping down to a 30% chance with a low of 14 on Sunday, clearing with a high of 24 and a low of 12 on Monday. Sunny with a high of 26 and a low of 11. And right now outside our studios here in Halliburton, it is 26 degrees Celsius. And some of the clouds I saw on my way in make me think that the chance of showers might be a little greater than 40%, but we will see. It probably depends on where you are. Thank you very much to Bob Stiles for filling in for me on the last time that I was supposed to be on air. I'm back here now, but I am going to continue the theme that I had the last time that I was on. Yeah, I had a whole bunch left over, so I thought what we would do is more question songs. So if you've got any songs that ask questions somewhere in the song or in the title, you can send me a text or you can give me a call at 705-457-1009. I would really like to hear your suggestions on what to do. Right now, here are the Contours. Do you love me?
1: You broke my heart because I couldn't dance. You didn't even want me around. And now I'm back to let you know I can really shake them down.

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0: Shows it's only rock and roll. I've gotten a couple of good suggestions already. The first came by telephone. It's Four Non Blondes. What's up?

Four Non Blondes, what's up? Well, I received a suggestion from Jack in Glen Lake, and he said Chicago's questions 67 and 68.

0: Chicago. Questions 67 and 68. If you're like me and you're wondering what the first 66 questions were, well, actually there weren't. See, the year the questions were being asked, the 2 years the questions were being asked, are what 67 and 68 have to do with. Don't rock
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2: 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My first guitar was
0: lonely. The show is It's Only Rock and Roll. I am Jim, your host. This is The Supremes, Diana Ross and The Supremes. I don't know if I like it when those singers who get to be stars add their name in front of the band. Come on, it was just the band. It's The Supremes. Where did our love go?

0: So this is where I have a problem with this song, because it sounds like it's going to stop, and I think it is, but I can't remember if all of a sudden it gets louder again. And seeing as that hasn't happened, wait. Yeah, see, Marvin just did that to mess with DJs, I'm telling you. That was Diane from Drag Lake's suggestion. Marvin Gaye, What's Going On?
1: Bingo!
2: 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You can go to places like the West Guildford Shopping Center, Carnarvon, Jug City, Halliburton Highlands Brewery on Highway 35, Eagle Lake Country Market, the Lucky Dollar in Gooderham, Agnew's General Store in Wilberforce, and the Buttermilk Falls Resort. 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And not to be outdone, we have lots of places in Halliburton as well. There's Todd's Independent, Halliburton Foodland, Halliburton Jug City, and last but not least, right here at Canoe FM.
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4: I wonder where you are.
0: Jamie, you've got a great accent. I love that. If you're wondering about your weather, well, I have it on good authority that it's raining in Minden right now, and it's probably on its way. So the 40% chance of showers has jumped way up. Tomorrow looks like it could rain all day. Risk of thunderstorms in the afternoon. High of 21. Better on Sunday. High of 24. And Monday, unfortunately, when you're back at work, it's going to be beautiful. Sunny and 26. Well, I am doing songs that ask questions. Now, I'm getting a lot of great suggestions, but because this is a part two, some of those suggestions got covered in part one. So you're going to have to dig deep. I will do my best to come up with whatever you come up with. And Charlie the Camaro guy suggested Whitesnake's Is This Love?

That would be Whitesnake with Is This Love? Questions, songs, that's our theme tonight. It doesn't have to be the title, it can be somewhere in the song. And a lot of songs ask questions. I've discovered that in the last month or so. I have a suggestion from Scott and Carolyn in Minden, and they thought of Joe Jackson's Is She Really Going Out With Him?

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2: Yes, thank you very much for listening. Tonight, question songs, and it's part two, so we're doing what we can here. Mark, with a C, wanted to hear a Rolling Stones tune, and I've got Who's Driving Your Plane?

Who's driving your plane? That's a weird question, don't you think? The Rolling Stones there. I've had a couple of suggestions for this song. This is The Clash. Should I stay? Should I go? Well, I'm here for a little while anyway.

0: That, of course, would be The Clash. Should I stay or should I go? As I said, gonna stick around, at least for a little while.
1: Hi, I'm Duncan.
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1: And we're kilt-wearing Ouijis
2: who roam the hills of Scotland.
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0: Again, one of those accents I wish I could do. This one was suggested by the Griswold Gang. It is Tell Me Why, The Beatles.

We heard two in a row from the Beatles there. We heard, let's see, Do You Want to Know a Secret? And before that, we heard Tell Me Why. I'm scrambling to try to find some things here. And I'm not having a whole lot of luck, actually. We are doing songs that happen to have a question, whether it's in the title or somewhere in the song. If you've got a suggestion you can think of, send me a text is the best way to do it. 705-457-1009. Do you remember the band Bow Wow Wow? They stole Adam Ant's whole band and then had this young girl lead their band. And their song, their big song, was a cover of, what was it? I Want Candy. That was it. But they also had this one that I always thought was pretty interesting. It's called Do You Wanna Hold Me? Bow Wow Wow.

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1: Yes, you are, and it's time for your Highlands weather. Oh, before we heard that promo, by the way, we heard from Eurythmics, Would I Lie to You? Yes, your Highlands weather. It is supposed to be a 40% chance of showers. Guess what? It's pouring rain outside the weather window here in Halliburton. So it has come through Minden, hit us. If it hasn't hit you yet, it might be coming soon. We'll have a low tonight of 15. For tomorrow, cloudy with a 60% chance of showers. There is a risk of a thunderstorm in the afternoon. We'll have a high tomorrow of 21. Tomorrow night, cloudy with a chance of showers in the evening, a low of 11. On Sunday, clearing with a high of 24 and a low of 12. And on Monday, sunny with a high of 26 and a low of 11. And right now, over in Minden, it is 24 degrees Celsius. Well, I've been getting all kinds of great suggestions here. And one came in on the phone from Don, who said, what about 96 tears? Question mark. And the Mysterians.

Question mark of the Mysterians, 96 tiers. Well, let's see, where are we going next? Ron and Terry on Sawyer's Lake suggested Gordon Lightfoot's Did She Mention My Name?

Gordon Lightfoot, did she mention my name? Now, I have a question about these question songs. Why is it sometimes a band in the title that asks a question puts a question mark? And sometimes they don't. In fact, a lot of times they don't. I'm not sure why they don't do that. They need to. I received a court request from Marilyn on Halliburton Lake, and she suggested one that asks a French question. Here is Lady Marmalade from La Belle.

0: Abby LaBelle, Lady Marmalade.
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1: 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I am Jim, your host, and we are doing songs that ask a question of some sort tonight. And Mark with a K out of Duran Duran. Is there something I should know? There's lots.

Duran Duran, is there something I should know? I received a suggestion from Sally. The 11 spoonfuls, did you ever have to make up your mind? Lots.

0: Yes, I've had to finally decide. I seem to be losing my voice, and that's not good when you're on the radio, is it? And that would be the 11th spoonful. Did you ever have to make up your mind?
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0: Yeah, that's coming up not too far away, is it? Time flies. Well, this would be one of my favorite cover tunes. I really like the original as well. The band XTC did the original. The Crash Test Dummies did this cover. It's Peter Pumpkinhead. And if you're wondering about a question in this one, it's the very last line of the song.

0: Don't it make you want to cry? That is the question at the end of that one. Now, the Peterborough Music Fest, I talk about it every year. It is absolutely free. It is downtown in Peterborough. They have a big park by the lake and a real stage. And you just go down with your lawn chair, you set up and watch a show for free. And they have great bands. They released their music recently. And I was taking a look through. Actually, my wife was reading them out to me. And one of the bands that is going to appear this year is the Crash Test Dummies, and I think it's on August the 5th. So grab your lawn chair, go over to Peterborough, and you'll get to hear that song I just played, and it's tremendous, so why wouldn't you do that? I have received a lot of great suggestions. The next one comes from Wendy, and it is Who Do You Love? I'm going to play the version by the band and Ronnie Hawkins.
1: As you might have heard, we got a couple of friends joining in with us tonight. 16 years ago when we started with a guy you might have heard of. We'd like to start with him, the Hawk, Ronnie Hawkins.

0: It is Who You Love from The Last Waltz. That is the band, formerly The Hawks, with the big hawk. That would be Ronnie Hawkins on lead vocals.
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3: Maybelline, why can't you be true? 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
4: Why can't you be true? You know, I started back doing the things you used to do.

Yes, it is time for my favorite part of this show. Back-to-back tracks where I play you one song and follow it with a cover version of that same song. Well, we're going to listen to Do You Want to Dance? How's that for a question? And the original was by Bobby Freeman. Now, he's asked by a DJ because Bobby played in some doo-wop groups. This DJ said to him, have you ever written any songs? So he went home and wrote some, and he just recorded them himself on piano and brought them in to this DJ. And it so happened that a record executive heard this song and said, hey, I like that. Sent it to New York, had some other musicians added to it, and Do You Want to Dance became a number one hit right here in Canada. Here's the first half of our back-to-back tracks. Bobby Freeman, Do You Want to Dance?

That would be the first half of a back-to-back tracks, the original Bobby Freeman's Do You Wanna Dance? There are so many cover versions of this song. This is one of those songs that lasts forever. It keeps popping up by somebody else. I've heard bar bands do amazing versions of it. But the one I'm going to play for you is the Ramones version. And they recorded it for their 1977 album, Rocket to Russia. It was then used in Rock and Roll High School, the movie, and that might have given a bit of a boost. So here's the second half of our back-to-back tracks, the Ramones version of Do You Wanna Dance?

0: least I don't have to worry about fake endings with the Ramones. You know what gets me about that song? It matched Bobby Freeman's performance on the Billboard Hot 100. It reached number 5, as did Freeman's. We put Freeman to number 1. Congratulations, us.
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0: Well, this song seems very appropriate after that stinger. Here's another one from the Ramones. 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
1: Yeah, you need to. I think that's Alan Freed's voice, but I'm not positive about that. Those were the Ramones with Do You Remember Rock and Roll Radio. I received a suggestion from Kareem, and he came up with a good one. This is David Bowie's Where Are We Now?

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Crossbars and Booker. Fingers are crossed, just in case.

0: That would be David Bowie. Where are we now? Well, I'm at Canoe FM. I hope you're dry. I hope the rain didn't get you when you're outside.
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0: Yes, we are. 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Well, this one is called A. E-H, that Canadian word with the exclamation mark beside it, and it stands for Environment Haliburton. AGM, our lakes and enhanced wakes, impacts and a solution. There will be a guest speaker, Dr. Tim James. Now, this is about the effect of wake boats, which produce waves that are powerful enough to surf on and are growing in popularity, but they're causing some problems with the shoreline. So the AGM business meeting to follow the speaker's presentation will all happen at the Haliburton Museum, which is at 66 Museum Road, Haliburton, tomorrow at 10 a.m. There will be home-baked refreshments. That is A, Environment Haliburton guest speaker and AGM meeting. I have got some jet for you. Are you gonna be my girl?

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I say you look so fine that I really want to make you mine. 4, 5, 6, come on and get your kicks. 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

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They made it seem as if they were going to start this wonderful slow dance, and then that song started and all heck broke loose. It seems that Shelley and Glenn on Sawyer Lake are having something going on over there, because I've gotten several requests from people who say they are guests of them this weekend. This one came from Carol from Guelph. She wanted to hear Tina Turner's What's Love Got to Do with It.

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